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1: Kalamazoo, Michigan.
2: I drove through.
1: Oh, yes?
2: I drove through Kalamazoo.
1: Did you drive by any construction zones?
2: There was a lot of road work going on.
1: Yeah?
2: Yeah, tons.
1: I don't know if this was like on a highway or a side street exactly, but I assume it was like on a regular street, maybe.
2: Okay.
1: This driver did not pay attention to the signage and was not supposed to go down a certain road.
2: Mm-hmm.
1: Well, he drove into wet concrete.
2: Oh, baby.
1: And then he did the thing that everybody does in the most disastrous scenarios. Well, I'm going to keep just trying to get my way out of it.
2: Sure.
1: And I'm just going to keep digging and digging and digging, because surely that's a good idea here.
2: I'll find bottom eventually and get some traction here.
1: He made such a ruckus and screwed up so much more as he tried to very quickly get his way out. He got himself stuck, wrecking a bunch of the road.
2: Whole day's work of concrete laying, all that kind of stuff.
1: Oh, it says here, the driver's actions and the freak out that ensued after the initial drive through caused major delay in the road construction project.
2: Yep.
1: Likely screwed up weeks worth of work and caused a major backup that day, as again, he caused some pretty good chaos.
2: Look, there. When there's road work getting done like that, when there's wet cement, there is typically, and I'm going to assume is the case here, ample signage to avoid where that cement has been poured. Usually there's work crews. You have like enough things telling you, you can't do this. You can't drive over that spot,
1: You think, right?
2: Just in most cases, even when you're out walking, you see somebody's done their driveway recently. It's like it's roped off, right? Yeah. They've done something. People usually don't want to do this twice.
1: Yeah.
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0: It's cool. Waking up early isn't for everyone. 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
1: Dale confessed that he celebrated something way too hard over the weekend. His email reads, our family's busy. We got four kids. They're all involved in different stuff. My wife got a call on Saturday afternoon of Easter weekend. Her mother had the flu, and it was bad. She asked that we cancel plans to visit her for Sunday dinner. When my wife told me the news, I fist pumped and I gave it an F yeah. She gave me that look that you only see from your wife, that specific look where you know you just screwed up. I was just so relieved that we had Sunday to ourselves. However, her mother has now been in hospital for 2 days with this flu or neurovirus or whatever it is.
2: Ooh.
1: And my celebration is in worse taste by the day, and things remain tense around the household.
2: Now, I'll say this. You're not the first person who's celebrating.
1: You're not the first person who had, a mother-in-law call and say, actually, we're unavailable, but you have.
2: Sounds awesome.
1: It does. It sounds great. Nothing. The best plans are canceled plans. But... but
2: if she dies, oh, you better hope she survives. Like, straight up.
1: She's got to kick out here, brother.
2: Yeah.
1: Yeah. At 2 and 9/10, she's got to get that shoulder off the mat.
2: Right? Like, in the grand scheme of things, we've heard some real, real bad confessions.
1: But if the start of her downward slide was punctuated with a fist pump in the kitchen and a, yeah.
2: If she dies, it's bad. It's bad. You got to be smarter than that. You got to contain your emotions.
1: You got to internalize that.
2: You got to be smarter. Go to the bathroom.
1: Yeah.
2: Give the when you get to the bathroom.
1: Yeah.
2: Come on.
1: Yes.
2: You got to be smarter than that, bro. Yeah.
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2: 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Fist bumping.
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1: Would you rather be naked at work for 1 hour or be dropped off 2 miles from home while naked and have to try and get back?
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1: Hello, Tim Carroll here, Artistic Director of the Shaw Festival in Niagara-on-the-Lake. I want to tell you about our musical this year. We're doing the amazing Funny Girl. 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
1: Chalice really wanted to get a seahorse.
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2: 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Look at him. 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
1: That's what I mean. 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
5: Good morning. The drive is crash free as you head out. We're dealing with overnight road work on the Fort Erie bound QEW at Fairview. A couple right lanes are blocked, and the Fort Erie bound QEW ramp to North Shore has the left lane blocked. Further Fort Erie bound at Casablanca, road work in two right lanes, and Toronto bound at Ontario, two left lanes are blocked. 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
6: Good morning, party people. How the heck you doing? Happy Friday to you and yours. It's 5:31, and happy Friday to you, Carl freaking Brown.
7: Hey, handsome.
6: How the heck you doing over there, my friend?
7: I'm good, man.
6: Yeah?
7: Yeah. A lot of excited before Sixers in the text box.
6: Ready this to go here?
7: Lots of Friday folks.
6: People are working, but they're ready to have it off?
7: Yeah, I think so. This, again, like your first week sort of out of summer, right?
6: Yeah,
7: Labor Day is past us.
6: Yeah.
7: A lot of people, you know, kids are back in school. This week felt like more regular week for some folks.
6: Yeah.
7: Kyle's in here. Happy to get to Friday. Newfie Noodles. Justin's into it. Who else? Derek's there, Tyler, Weisflock, Major Dave, Timbo.
6: Matt Weisflock, like myself, he said, I've seen three skunks already this morning.
7: Oh, yeah?
6: He lives in Little Britain. He said, I feel like I'm in St. Catharines. That's the amount of skunks I saw on my drive to work today.
7: I was skunkless.
6: Oh, really?
7: Three skunks. Did you visit Tim's this morning?
6: I did not.
7: Oh, okay. So you didn't get to hear the guy having a country party.
6: No.
7: There was somebody parked in the Tim Hortons on Welland Ave this morning. With passenger and driver's side doors open.
6: Okay.
7: And country music just blaring.
6: Old school or new school country?
7: It wasn't something I recognized, so I'm going to say it was probably newer.
6: Okay.
7: But, like, I had to speak over it into the drive-thru, lest they think it was coming from my vehicle.
6: Partying away.
7: Yeah.
6: In a Tim's drive-thru.
7: Yeah. At... what it was 4:55, I believe, when I was going through the drive-thru.
6: Sometimes you got to listen to Luke Bryan.
7: They just had
6: That's just my guess.
7: I don't know. They just had it cranked.
6: Yeah.
7: Yeah. And, like, people were like sitting at the back of the car, like having a little tailgate. I was like, what is going on here?
6: Maybe like overnighters, like graveyard shift people, or
7: no idea.
6: It's our Friday now after work, and I'm ready to go.
7: And we go crank country in the Tim's parking lot. I don't know, dude.
6: Yeah, because I assume if you're working graveyard, when you're done, you go into bed.
7: Yeah.
6: When I did graveyard for a little bit in a warehouse when I was 18, and even at 18, when I was done my graveyard.
7: Mm-hmm.
6: But I went home and I went right to bed.
7: Yeah.
6: I didn't do the, like, oh, I'll get up and or I'll stay awake for a bit. I was like, nah, I just went right to bed.
7: My buddy Josh worked in a door factory overnight, so he became a feral creature.
6: Yeah.
7: Everybody in the overnights is like, it's $2 an hour. But then you see them after, like, 3 months of doing it, and like, you don't look human anymore.
6: It would be, what would my shift be? So I would work until, like, 6 a.m. So I would be, I think I was, like, 10 to 6.
7: 10 to 6,
6: is what it was.
7: Yeah.
6: Mm-hmm. I'd get home. My mom was like getting ready. I'd get home. I was living at home, I think. Was I living at home at that time? So I would have been 17? Maybe I was. Because I remember getting home and my mom was like getting ready for work.
7: Uh-huh.
6: And I was like, yeah, I'll just go. And then you'd wake up at like 4 p.m.
7: Yep.
6: And you'd be like groggy out of it. You couldn't do anything.
7: Oh, it's just terrible for your body.
6: Yeah. You get right back into work. It was weird.
7: Chels did it for years. She worked for like an after hours like emergency call center.
6: Yeah.
7: But she worked from home.
6: Yeah.
7: And she would work 9 to 5, but it was the opposite 9 to 5. It was the weirdest thing in the world. It's like 8:45. She's like, well, I'm going upstairs to work now. And I'm like, see you later. It was awful because she would work from like 9 to 5 overnights.
6: Dolly Parton style.
7: Yeah, but the opposite, the worst. Like, I don't think she would ever write a song about that because it was grim. And then I would get up at like, you know, 7 because I was going to work and I had a commute. Yeah. And then I'd come home. Sometimes it would be 5:36 and it was like 8:30, 8:45. She's like, well, or she'd have a nap before she would go to work.
6: Yeah.
7: And I'm like, we would never see each other. It was the worst.
6: Actually, I do remember when she was doing the job because you and I would be drinking sometimes.
7: Yeah, sometimes she's like, well, I'm heading up to work.
6: And she's like, I'm heading up to work, and we'd have to like kind of be quiet.
7: We'd have to like, slow our roll.
6: The worst time to be quiet because we were like, we'd watch football, we'd drink.
7: Yeah, there'd be like Sunday nights with you and Bick and guys would be over and stuff like that.
6: And we'd be ramping up and it's like, oh man, here we go. It's like 9 o'clock and
7: It's like halftime of the Sunday nighter that because we're on the West Coast.
6: And you're really starting to, and it's like, okay, now you got to be quiet. It's like, now? I don't know if I have that in me.
7: That's when we'd leave and go to the
6: bar. I don't know, man.
7: That's when we'd leave and walk down to the bar.
6: Yeah, it's true, actually.
7: Oh, it was so weird.
6: That is true.
7: I'll let you know, the cash vault, buddy.
6: Yeah.
7: We're into like a $2 range.
6: No way.
7: The range of the cash vault is about $2.
6: Holy.
7: Yeah. $2 right now.
6: So you're saying get to the website.
7: HitsFM.com. Now, the tough thing is, within the $2 range, you won't know it, but we'll be breaking your heart because you won't know how close you are until somebody wins the damn thing.
6: Good point.
7: There's still hundreds of possibilities within this.
6: Yeah, because it goes down to the cent.
7: We're in a $2.07 range.
6: Holy.
7: Is what we're currently in.
6: That's incredible.
7: But it's going to go down to the penny, which means, like, you could be... It sounds close.
6: Yeah.
7: But the amount of permutations that it could be is like you're still really far away. But the vault is, the window is narrowing significantly.
6: Well, 30 minutes from now, we give you another shot.
7: Yes,
6: so,
7: sir.
6: Go check the website.
7: Oh, and I have a favor to ask of Hits Nation today.
6: Do you really?
7: I got to use my platform for personal gain today.
6: Okay.
7: So just for Hits Nation fans and anybody who may be going to the Jays game on Saturday, I'll explain myself a little bit later.
6: Okay. All right. Well, we'll start with our Dink of the Day, of course.
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6: And we had a request. Somebody said, please, please, please, can you get Backcountry by Avenged Sevenfold? Well, I got nothing better to choose, so we're going with it.
7: Yep.
6: It's the Soper and Brown Show. Good morning, party people. Let's go.

0: There's been Sevenfold, Soper and Brown Hits FM. Let's get going here with our Dink of the Day.
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0: Now, I'm going to tell you this. Dink of the Day is my computer because it's completely frozen.
1: Yeah.
0: So I told you what the headline is for this story. And I'm going to have to toss it on over to you because I got nothing here.
1: And, yeah, I don't know if it's the internet that's having an issue here.
0: Is yours going...
1: I'm not having a great time with it, but I've got some details. But the website I'm using here, you're right, it's not... The story is written very, very odd.
0: It's very bizarre, because I found the story, I was like, okay, I like this. And I was like, I'm going to pull up a different one for some more details. And now my computer is frozen.
1: Yeah.
0: It's just completely frozen. Is yours too?
1: I'm with. It's not frozen, but I'm trying to discern. There's somebody who dialed the cops to get arrested to escape from a crowd after, like, there's a mob chasing him.
0: Yes.
1: Okay, I've got it here. Here we go. I'm going to try this. Okay.
0: Okay, you go.
1: 35-year-old thief would have got a taste of justice as he had to dial police to help him escape from an angry mob of people who were chasing him. This is a 35-year-old. Man in the Pudukkottai district. This is in northern India. This happened September 7th, so it happened this week here. There was a locked home where a man had broken in, front door were open, lights on, and somebody inside here, he had stolen significant amounts of jewelry and cash. Looks like 11 grams of gold jewelry, silver coins had been stolen from the house. The man rushed out but was spotted by neighbors who rallied what seems to be at least 30 to 35 people. He was attempting to get away on a bike. Doesn't say if it was motorized here. It says police recovered his two-wheeler. is the way it's written in the, in the story that I'm looking at. He was employed at a construction site nearby, and then, yeah, there you go. He had on a bike, returned to the city, and at the time, he noticed the house locked, burgled it. He had recovered jewels and silver coins from the home. But he was being chased down by so many neighbors and friends of these people that he called the cops on himself and said, please come arrest me. They're going to string my ass up.
0: The idea of a mob chasing you down and you just go, my best case scenario is here is turning myself in is hilarious.
1: Yeah, that is.
0: And honestly... I'm probably not allowed to say this out loud, but I like it.
1: Yeah, I kind of like it, too.
0: I'm okay with more of this.
1: Yeah.
0: If there was, like, in my neighborhood, somebody came to me and said, yeah, this guy broke into my home, and, like, me and, like, you know, 10 of our neighbors are just going to chase this guy down the street. Do you want in? I mean, a little bit.
1: I haven't joined an angry mob in some time.
0: Right? It has been a bit.
1: It's been a while.
0: So I think I'd want to join the angry
1: mob. As a Canucks fan, it's my nature. this is pretty wild. He did rob this place. They weren't able to recover the gold. So I don't know if he made a handoff somewhere the way or tossed it in a ditch somewhere. Maybe people should search the bushes near this place in one of the northern territories of India. But yeah, he called the cops on himself to save him from the mob that had formed to chase him down.
0: After Canucks fans are born, aren't they handed a Molotov cocktail?
1: Yeah.
0: Isn't that how it goes?
1: Yeah, it comes with instructions. Yeah. They're taped on the inside of the jersey that you buy. Yeah.
0: Do we have his name?
1: I don't. I've got a
0: 35-year-old name.
1: Yeah, that's what I've got as well here.
0: Dink of the Day.
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9: Still dealing with some overnight construction on the Toronto-bound QEW at Ontario. A couple left lanes are blocked. And further Toronto-bound at Nikola Tesla, three left lanes are blocked with overnight road work. Fort Erie-bound QEW at Casablanca, overnight construction in two right lanes. 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With 97.7 Hits FM traffic, I'm Alexis Feiger.
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0: That's pretty reckless. It's a Soper and Brown Show. Hits FM. The graveyard shift workers texting the text box.
1: Yeah.
0: Some of them saying, "Hey, we were talking about it earlier to start the show." Some saying, "Hey, I Paz." He's like, "I love this shift. I've been doing it for 8 years.
1: Yeah, work nights for almost 8 years. Yeah. I love it. Yeah,
0: that works for everyone." And then others are saying, "Funny, I'm listening to you on my graveyard shift right now, and I absolutely hate it." Another person said, "I feel called out as I'm listening in this warehouse right now."
1: Well, we're happy to have you. That's why you and I always wanted to open the breakfast bar.
0: Yeah.
1: That was open between like 7 a.m. and 11 a.m. to serve like beers and sandwiches to the
0: Nothing's ever open for the guys, man.
1: Coming off shift. If you wanted to have a beer after work, like you should be able to have a beer after work.
0: It's only ever McDonald's and Tim's.
1: Yeah.
0: That's all you ever get.
1: Yeah. One special license bar.
0: What about Todd, who packs the trucks with boxes of God knows what?
1: Mm-hmm.
0: That guy might want a Miller Lite at 7 a.m.
1: He might.
0: On a Friday.
1: He might have earned one.
0: Okay? Yeah, exactly.
1: Yeah.
0: And he should be allowed to have one, damn it. That's all we're trying to say.
1: That's all we're saying.
0: All right? That man should be allowed.
1: It's a solid business idea.
0: I honestly do.
1: Yeah.
0: I do.
1: You have to be in the right spot.
0: Yeah.
1: You have to be in the right spot. You have to be in, like, near a warehousey sort of district.
0: Yeah.
1: Or an Amazon distribution center or something where there's a lot of people
0: now,
1: grouped together where they're leaving a shift at that time.
0: I can already hear it as people say you've got extremely tired people.
1: And you're going to have a
0: couple. Now you add booze.
1: All right. Light beers only.
0: Okay. Yeah. Now we're talking. Now it's Sleem and Clears, Michelob Ultras only.
1: Yeah, no crafty stuff, no hard bar. There are four taps, it's a Coors Light, Miller Light, Sleem and Clear, and a Michelob Ultra. Yeah.
0: Come on now, we can all be responsible, can't we?
1: Have one of those for breakfast.
0: All right, you mentioned it at the top of the show as well.
1: Yeah, man.
0: The Hits Cash Vaults. We are so close.
1: It is narrowing down by the guess. We are within a $2.07 range.
0: So what we need from you right now is you... head to that website, hitsfm.com. All the details are over there. You can see the range, study it, and in about 10 minutes, we're going to give you a chance to play and win.
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0: There is Big Rex. 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Have you been studying the website?
1: Have you been there? 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
0: Well, now's the time.
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0: 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All right, Brownie, let's try and give away this cash in the vaults.
1: Again, we are in a range of like $2.07, I think, is the window that we've shrunk this thing down to.
0: But you got to get it to the penny.
1: Right to the cent.
0: So Joe in Hamilton is next up. He was caller number 10. Let's bring him on live. Joe, good morning, buddy. How you doing?
2: I'm not too bad. How are you doing?
0: Hey, good, good, good. You at work at the moment? You on your way to work? What are you doing?
2: Yeah, I'm on my way to work, actually.
0: Okay, well, let's give you a chunk of cash here to head into the weekend with. How's that sound?
2: Oh, it sounds amazing.
0: Okay, you've been to the website? You know the range we're looking at here?
2: Oh, yeah.
0: Okay. Well, you got to get it exactly correct. Joe in Hamilton, tell everybody how much money sits in the Hits Vault.
2: $21.97.97.
0: $21.97.97. Joe? That is not the amount sitting in the Hits Cash Vault.
1: And Joe, you need to go higher.
0: Work your way up, my friend.
1: Thanks, Joe.
0: Have a great morning, man.
2: You too.
0: Thanks. See ya.
1: Okay. I'm looking. 21.97.97.
0: I get what he was doing. So I get what he was doing.
1: There was a guess at 11.10 yesterday that was 21.97.70.
0: Mm-hmm.
1: So he increased that by 27 cents.
0: Mm.
1: But still not quite what we're looking for. We play again at 8.10, brother.
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3: 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Traffic.
11: Still dealing with some overnight road work on the Toronto-bound QEW at Ontario, blocking a couple left lanes. Further Toronto-bound at Nikola Tesla, three left lanes are blocked with road work on the Fort Erie-bound QEW at Casablanca, road work in a couple right lanes. 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
1: Hey, you know what? I think we're going to need Hits Nation's help here.
2: Yeah.
1: And I'm just in the midst of posting this.
2: Mm-hmm.
1: Because our water dispenser here at the station,
2: for months,
1: something's happened to it, and yeah. I'm hoping like there's an expert who works in this
2: some
1: business.
2: Yeah, some Culligan man who's listening right now who knows how to help us out. So we have a water dispenser in the kitchen that puts out your nice like cold filtered water, your hot water for tea and that kind of stuff. And you and I use that thing religiously. And I'm starting to learn that maybe we're the only ones in the building who do. Because I've been showing this to people, and they're like, how long's it been like this? I'm like, do you not drink water while you're here? I'm sorry that Matt and I don't bring a 50-ounce tumbler of ice water from our crispy, clean homes to work every day. This thing, you cannot even get like a highball glass of water out of our water dispenser right now before the stream quits.
1: It starts out hot.
2: Yeah.
1: And then you get, and then it goes to the lightest little stream.
2: Yeah.
1: And then it literally becomes like a dribbler.
2: If you peed like this, you would be featured in a commercial during Thursday night football for frequent urination.
1: And the thing is, too, you get your half cup of water, and then it takes the machine about 10 minutes before it will dispense anything.
2: And when it does fire back up, it only dispenses once again a half cup of water.
1: Yeah.
2: We have plugged and unplugged. We have emptied the drip tray. I have done the things that I know how to do.
1: I'm hoping somebody knows what's going on here.
2: Yeah.
1: I just threw it over at the Hits FM story, and I've tagged us as well.
2: Yeah, we'll share it to our stories as well. But have a look at this thing, because it gives

0: And where the filter is in this bad boy.
1: Look at that.
0: I have no idea.
1: We're resorting to like Radio Google here.
0: Yeah.
1: Because nobody in the building knows what to do. Nobody knows who to call.
0: Yeah.
1: And everybody's parched.
0: So we're thirsty. Matt and I are debating if we should like go to Business Costco and buy a couple flats of water so we can have it in here, or we're just going to resort to drink and tap at some point.
1: Not in this building. I refuse.
0: You won't do it here?
1: Not in this building.
0: See, I will. Oh. I'm just like, whatever. I'm one of those guys, probably haven't washed my water bottle in a long time.
1: I did grow up drinking hose water.
0: Uh-huh.
1: Even I have a limit. This building... I assume there's just asbestos in the pipes.
0: Probably. They're wrapped pretty heavily. Several people are saying, it's the airlock. You just got to purge it. Do Matt and I sound like guys who know how to purge an airlock on a Culligan water machine? Like,
1: now, to be fair, they're trying to help.
0: I get it.
1: But I do need you to tell us exactly what to do in that scenario.
0: It's a calcium buildup at the water spout. Okay.
1: Maybe. This is why I want to do Radio Google, because nobody in this building knows what to do.
0: No one. Like, no one here is even taking a crack at it. Yeah. Gary said, filters should be changed every 3 months. It's probably full of calcium. Gary, I don't think this thing's been serviced probably since we were sold, which is now 15 to 16 months ago.
1: Oh, yeah.
0: And even then, some people weren't living up to certain contracts during the last couple of years of our ownership in terms of the maintenance around the building. Some things were just going ignored by the fine folks at Smell Media. sorry, Bell Media. It's a problem, and we need to fix it. I might, like, you know, I don't know, like, I'm assuming, do we even own the thing? Do we rent it? Like,
1: brother.
0: In terms of, like, going in there and fiddling with this, I was like, oh, change the filter. Like, if I touch it, do I suddenly cost us dollars because
1: I don't think anybody would even know at this point.
0: I might just take a sledge to it.
1: Yeah.
0: And see what happens.
1: I don't think anybody would know.
0: Yeah.
1: Like, it's wild that everybody we talk to has said the same thing. I don't know who to call. I don't know what to do.
0: PKL asking, did you post a pic of it? Yes, we've put a video, actually, of what the issue is. It's up over the Hits Instagram. We'll share it to ours, too, at Soper Radio. Yeah. At Carl Brown 977.
1: And again, we have tried the IT thing where we've unplugged it, plugged it back in.
0: Yeah.
1: Tried that multiple times.
0: Yeah.
1: The funniest thing is when you get to it right after somebody else has got to it.
0: And it's just nothing.
1: Because it you know, like, let's say Curtis over there at Dream.
0: Yeah.
1: If he's got to it and you didn't realize, because then you go to try to get water and it just like...
0: Yeah.
1: You're like, oh, son of a... Now I got to wait 10
0: Full
1: minutes.
0: Full-on dick trickle. It's just nothing happening. Yeah.
1: It's true.
0: Yeah.
1: It's true.
0: Terrible.

0: There's a glorious sun. Soper and Brown Show hits FM. You know, there's a few things I'm going to try with this water thing after we did some radio Google.
1: Mm-hmm.
0: A couple of things I will say. People are giving us numbers to call to get it service or whatever. This is, I'm not spending my own money on this.
1: No.
0: And the other issue is anybody in the building, again, nobody knows who's supposed to be.
1: No.
0: So no,
1: Kathy tried to investigate for us and seemed to indicate to us that the contract has not been moved over.
0: Yeah,
1: and I don't think anybody's even attempted to contact these people from the White Oaks. Like I don't, it's just sat there.
0: So I think that's the problem.
1: Yeah.
0: Is nobody will make the call because nobody knows who's supposed to be paying for it. And I'm not going to pay for it.
1: No.
0: So that's kind of where we're at right now. But
1: yeah.
0: I will do a few things that people said about filters and things like that.
1: Herc said it should be pretty easy to open it up and locate the filter. Okay, well, let's do that at least and see if we can find.
0: As one person suggested, and this was my favorite suggestion, throw it off the roof. Huh?
1: Well, you know what? We are rapidly approaching Soper and Brown show number 1500.
0: Yeah.
1: So if we could last 500 more, we could chuck this thing.
0: Well, there's two times we're allowed to throw things off the roof. It's when we hit 1,000 shows.
1: Yep.
0: And Halloween.
1: Yes, we get to do the great Soper and Brown pumpkin drop.
0: So I'm hoping that what show are we on right now?
1: We're high in the 1400. We're like we're almost at, I think in early October we'll be 1500.
0: Okay. I'm hoping the show or the water thing gets fixed before, you know, to show 2000.
1: Yeah.
0: Because that's a long time from now.
1: That's like at least 2 more years.
0: Yeah.
1: Yeah.
0: So, you know, I don't think we can wait that long to throw it off.
1: I'm thirsty now, brother.
0: We either chuck it off the roof now and maybe it works. The old hit the side of the TV.
1: Yeah.
0: Right? The old dad tells you to get up on the roof and move the antenna.
1: I do tell you, throwing it off the building would make a point that we're pretty upset with the progress.
0: It's not going to work any worse.
1: No, it's not.
0: If we throw it off the building,
1: we're going to be in the same position we are now, minus the smashed Culligan water dispenser in the parking lot.
0: So,
1: all right, move your cars.
0: Move your cars.
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11: Well, things aren't looking too bad as you head out for the Friday drive. Still crash-free. We still have road work on the Toronto-bound QEW at Ontario. Taking out a couple left lanes, light volume through that stretch. Further Toronto-bound at Nikola-Tesla, reduced lanes with road work. And Fort Erie-bound at Casablanca, construction in a couple right lanes. Choosing paint? 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Offer ends September 22nd with 97.7 Hits FM traffic. 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

0: There's Audio Slave, Soper and Brown Show. It's FM. You know, all this chatter this week about NFL football and, you know, the start of the season.
1: Yeah, a couple of primetime games.
0: Yeah, your Seattle Seahawks kicking off with a win.
1: Mm-hmm.
0: Last night we had a game in Australia.
1: Yes.
0: Which took place in the future.
1: Yeah, it took place at like 10:30 Friday morning Australia
0: that's
1: time.
0: Right.
1: 8:30 p.m. our time.
0: And we get ready for the weekend, the big slate of NFL games.
1: Yeah.
0: Buffalo Bills fans, unfortunately, will have to wait
1: till next Thursday
0: for their new stadium to open.
1: Tough start for the Bills, too, on the road at Houston. I think Allen threw three picks and got sacked seven times your last visit to Houston.
0: But I was looking over some football stuff, which, by the way, we are going to have the Soper and Brown parlay a little bit later.
1: Yeah, we're going to dip in?
0: You're going to dip in. We had a tough season last year.
1: We were terrible.
0: So
1: we were bad to the point that we gave it up for a few weeks.
0: Well, we said that once we went 0-3, we'd give it up.
1: Yeah.
0: And I think we have to keep that same rule.
1: A lot of 1-3 weeks.
0: Yeah. When we go 0-3, so
1: week one's tough.
0: Yeah, it is. You're on. You're guessing.
1: Week one last year, the Patriots went 14-3 last year. They lost at home to the Raiders. Like, week one is a liar, big time.
0: I have two surveys here that I want to set you up with.
1: What you got?
0: I have a survey done by Hard Rock. The most annoying
1: is in the cafe.
0: NFL fans.
1: Uh-huh.
0: In the league.
1: Most annoying fans in the league?
0: All right. It's most annoying fans and most disliked teams.
1: Okay.
0: Same kind of
1: They're
0: thing,
1: both
0: right?
1: kind of in there? Okay. Yeah. I'm assuming there's going to be a couple NFC East teams right off the hop. I think your Cowboys and the Eagles are probably near the top.
0: Dallas Cowboys are number one.
1: Yeah.
0: Number one.
1: Eagles close?
0: Eagles are number four.
1: Okay. Packers?
0: Packers come in at number eight.
1: Number eight. Is that right, eh? Most annoying fans. Patriots? Patriots got to be close.
0: Patriots are number two.
1: Yeah. Kansas City?
0: Kansas City Chiefs, number three. Yeah. Recency bias,
1: recency
0: obviously.
1: Bias, recent winners, right? And a lot of the winners do the, like, it's the world against us kind of thing.
0: Number five is weird to me. Baltimore Ravens?
1: Ravens fans?
0: I don't think anything about them, really. Bears were six. Steelers were seven.
1: Yep.
0: The Buffalo Bills coming in at number nine.
1: Mm-hmm.
0: And then the Atlanta Falcons round out your 10.
1: Falcons?
0: Yeah, weird.
1: I never really find super passionate Falcons fans. Christmas Tree Jess, big Falcons fan.
0: Where do your Seahawks rank, do you think?
1: I'm going to say they're going to be fairly in... I'm going to say kind of near the bottom, just because no one... Again, even though they've won two Super Bowls in like recent memory, they've been to four in the last 20 years. Nobody really thinks about Seattle that much. They're off there, kind of isolated in the Pacific Northwest. A lot of like fan bases don't have to think about it. I think they're near the bottom.
0: 31st.
1: Yeah.
0: Yeah.
1: Yeah.
0: And I do think you're right. I don't think anybody...
1: I don't think people don't think... Even this year, coming off a Super Bowl win, it's, what are the Rams are going to be this. The Niners might be this. Who's back in the, you know, the Broncos? Like, they're not really in the conversation that much.
0: Are you trying to say it's you versus the world?
1: I'm not trying to say. I don't mind being ignored. I just it's an interesting thing.
0: They're right down at the bottom. And then I also have a list. And this, I don't know why this survey was done by them, but Motel 6 did a survey.
1: Motel 6.
0: That's right. To find the best NFL game day party foods.
1: Okay.
0: Okay. What do you think makes that? What do you think is number one? They were asking people foods to get when you're gathering people together for NFL Sunday.
1: I think pizza's at the top of the list.
0: Pizza
1: still
0: is number one.
1: Yeah.
0: That's right. Yeah.
1: Yeah. Your wings are going to be
0: wrong button.
1: Oh,
0: nope. You were right.
1: Just used to be getting it wrong.
0: Nope. You were right.
1: I assume wings are still in the category.
0: Now I'm very surprised by this. Buffalo wings number seven.
1: Seven.
0: Yeah.
1: Huh.
0: I thought it was kind of a staple.
1: Now it was done by who? Hotel 6?
0: Motel 6.
1: Motels. Maybe they're trying to discourage you from getting wings to your room.
0: Yeah, maybe.
1: Greasing up the sheets.
0: Yeah.
1: What else you got?
0: And number two, burgers.
1: Okay.
0: Number three, chips and dip.
1: All right.
0: Number four, the hot dogs.
1: Mm-hmm.
0: Hot dogs, not bad, but like putting out a tray of hot dogs, I don't know, man.
1: I don't know.
0: You got, like, I'm cooking those to order.
1: Yeah, yep.
0: Hot dogs are being cooked to order.
1: Might do a hot dog Sunday.
0: Yeah?
1: Yeah, the house. Chelsea's pretty excited for Red Zone this weekend.
0: We, this past week at some point.
1: Mm-hmm.
0: We were busy one night. We had some hot dogs in the freezer.
1: Yeah.
0: And just like, how long have those hot dogs been in the freezer? I was like, I don't know.
1: Not long enough.
0: Well, so you think, how bad could they be, right?
1: Freezer burn on them, right?
0: Use them up. And we must have got these during one of our barbecues that we did when I was raising money for MS Canada.
1: So at least the spring.
0: Yeah. One of them we did in February.
1: Yeah.
0: Another one was like in April. We made these hot dogs.
1: Mm-hmm.
0: Dude.
1: Yeah.
0: They were like...
1: Perfect.
0: Rubbery... Awful.
1: They're bad dogs?
0: Terrible.
1: Aww.
0: They at some point decided we're good. we can't be cooked. They were brutal.
1: That's tough.
0: So bad. At first I said, Charles, let's give them to the kids. What are they going to say?
1: You got to do the Kirk Van Houten and defrost them in the sink first.
0: Yeah.
1: That's the key.
0: I did try to cook them from frozen.
1: Maybe that was the issue. Could have been the problem.
0: But like I was like, let's let the kids eat them. Like, what are they going to say? I took one bite of the hot dog.
1: Yeah.
0: It was like eating a pencil.
1: Oh.
0: It was like, I had to nom. I was like, we got to make something else.
1: Chelsea and I have a Costco date right after we're off today.
0: Oh, yeah.
1: Yeah, she doesn't have like a ton of meetings. So she's like, I need a Costco run. So we're going to do that just after. It might be hot. It's going to be either a soap or lunch, strips and fries, or it's going to be a hot dog lunch. We'll see.
0: Fries, number 5 on the list. Charcuterie board, number 6. Buffalo wings, 7. Barbecue ribs, 8. Sandwiches, 9. Tacos, 10.
1: Yeah. Taco bar's a nice setup when you have a group over.
0: Chelsea and I were going...
1: Help yourself to whatever.
0: We were going over, like, what are we going to do on Sunday? What are we going to serve? What do we get? Marsh has already... He requested wings.
1: Okay.
0: Like, that boy's addicted to the wings.
1: Good.
0: I don't know why. Craving matzo sticks.
1: Are you?
0: Craving matzo sticks.
1: Well, there you go.
0: I keep seeing the Chili's, like, buffalo matzo sticks.
1: Where they keep doing the big pull. Yeah, yeah, yeah.
0: I keep seeing those, and I'm like, oh, God. Mm-hmm. I want to get bunged up and not crap for days. You know what I mean?
1: Come in here Monday morning just in pain.
0: I got a craving for it, bro. Okay. I do, yeah.
1: Let's go.
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7: Well, heads up, we're still dealing with some road work on the Fort Erie bound side of the QEW through Casablanca and a couple right lanes, just finding some light volume through that stretch. Road work we had on the Toronto bound QEW all cleared up. There is volume filling in Toronto bound on the downside of the Burlington Skyway Bridge toward Fairview Plains Road. 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

0: There's the fault. Soper and Brown show hits FM. You know what's funny about the show? I saw them last week at OLG Stadium.
1: That's right,
0: with,
1: you did.
0: Widemouth Mason, the lead singer of Widemouth Mason. He's like, hey, do you guys say default or do you say default?
1: When I say the band, I say default. Yeah. And then if I win by somebody dropping out, I usually say default.
0: I know.
1: I do both.
0: Yeah.
1: I do both.
0: I was like, he asked, and I was like,
1: You really say like
0: me specifically.
1: You don't really say like he defaulted on a loan. You'd say he defaulted.
0: Yeah.
1: Right?
0: But there I say, that's default. Count on me.
1: Hey.
0: Soper and Brown show.
1: And sometimes I say Detroit and sometimes I say Detroit.
0: Like if I said, that's default. Count on me. Doesn't it sound like I'm really making a point?
1: Yeah, it does.
0: Like Soper, gross.
1: Like you're becoming a schedule guy.
0: Yeah.
1: Or a February. Or a Wednesday.
0: But I think the crowd shouted default. Because then he was like.
1: Well, yes, because default's more chantable. Default.
0: Yeah.
1: Not default. Default.
0: Yeah.
1: Default.
0: But then he was like, default's coming up next. And I was like, I don't like the way that came out of your mouth. I didn't like it. The way he said it. He said, default's coming up next. I was like, ugh, that's gross.
1: That's a tough one, isn't it?
0: I didn't even think about it until he asked me the question. Not me, but hey, you.
1: You there. Excuse me.
0: What do you say?
1: Man of the ninth row balcony. What's your opinion on this?
0: So I know.
1: I like default for the band.
0: Yeah.
1: And then default for real life consequences.
0: Yeah. Okay, fair.
1: Yeah.
0: All right. Glad we got that out of the way.
1: That's where we're going to settle on it.
0: Let's go to shout outs and shout downs now. 977-977. You want to fire something in for somebody heading in the weekend? Text it in and we'll get after it in about 6 minutes.
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0: There's Sheepdog, Soper and Brown, Hits FM. All right, let's get to shout-outs and shout-downs.
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2: Oh, no, I'm coming.
1: Oh, beg your pardon.
0: Sorry.
1: I like this one from Ethan in Burlington. He's like, well, how do you pronounce the Caribbean and Pirates of the Caribbean?
0: Oh, like because we were talking about default and default?
1: Yeah, it's like if I'm talking about the movie or the ride, I just watch Pirates of the Caribbean.
0: Yep.
1: If I'm going on vacation, I think I'm going to the Caribbean.
0: I agree with both those statements.
1: English is truly a joke.
0: I agree with both of those statements.
1: Yeah.
0: All three of those statements.
1: Absolutely a joke.
0: Today is National Make Your Bed Day.
1: Make your bed?
0: Yeah. Are you guys a make your bed household or no?
1: No, not even close.
0: We are neither.
1: We don't even have, we have separate blankets too, right? So
0: Like
1: each side is your own, really, thing.
0: I know you're, supposed to.
1: It's a choose your own adventure thing in our house, really.
0: And I'm not even good. I don't make the kids do it either.
1: No, God, no.
0: I just, list of things, maybe it would be good.
1: I guess,
0: I don't know.
1: The idea for me would be, when would I make it? With Chels still in it, when I leave for work, would she make it when she gets up? Is that the idea? And then it's fresh for us when we go in the evening?
0: This is the thing for me, too.
1: Would I make it after I nap?
0: Chels is in bed, so I'm not that.
1: Yeah.
0: And then, I come home and I have a nap in the afternoon.
1: Yeah.
0: Chels didn't make it when she gets out of bed.
1: Yeah.
0: I don't make it and I have a nap after I have a nap. So I was I have no leg to stand on to tell Chelsea to make it.
1: Because
0: I don't make it.
1: People are in and out of there all day.
0: Yeah.
1: Who's making it?
0: So I'm with you. We don't do it.
1: No.
0: And I haven't made the kids do it.
1: No.
0: Their beds are always a mess.
1: I didn't grow up in a bed-making house either.
0: Yeah.
1: That was not a thing in the Brown household that anybody worried about.
0: My mom makes her bed.
1: Yeah?
0: Maybe she tried to. If my mom's listening, you'll have to tell me. I can't remember.
1: Only time I made it if I was expecting company.
0: Yeah.
1: Yeah.
0: I feel like she probably wanted me to. Did I, though?
1: That's such a weird thing to be like. If it's in your bedroom and your door's typically closed, right?
0: Yeah.
1: It's a weird thing. You want to keep your laundry in the basket. Make sure your cups get out of there. But, you know what I mean? Whatever.
0: Yeah. It's also National Fortune Cookie Day.
1: Oh, is it?
0: Yeah.
1: Bring that guy back up on the machine.
0: Bring
1: back. To the text box we go. Let's start here. Oh, there's still... Look at this. We got to teach people to clear this thing.
0: That one wasn't me, I don't think.
1: No, this was Ash.
0: Good.
1: Text here said, might be a bit early, so I want to do a shout-out to my buddy Rob for the invite to a pickup ball hockey game last night.
0: Oh, nice.
1: But, shout-down to being almost 40 and feeling it today.
0: Oh, I bet you are.
1: Tyler, the Giants fan, shout out to my wife, Amy. It's her 45th birthday tomorrow.
0: Hey.
1: She got a great ass and a Carl Mustang.
3: She got a great ass.
0: what did you say?
1: Was Carl Mustang.
0: 45.
1: Yeah.
0: Oh, nice.
1: Unsigned here, so I want to give a shout out to Jeff Dunham for putting on a great show last night.
0: I didn't even know he was in town.
1: I think we gave away tickets for it.
0: We probably did.
1: Yeah. Joe in Cambridge, shout down to hockey season conflicting with baseball season. I hate having to miss games. Kristen says, shout down to anyone who eats cheese string and doesn't peel it.
0: Oh.
1: You and I did that the other day.
0: We did.
1: You brought cheese strings and we just, nibbled top down.
0: Depends on what I'm doing.
1: Yeah.
0: I rarely string now.
1: I don't have time to peel.
0: I just I don't know where my hands have been all day.
1: It's also not a great quality cheese. I'm not here to enjoy it. You know what I mean?
0: Not here to enjoy it.
1: I'm not putting a string cheese on the charcuterie board. I'm not pulling it apart gently to be included in the cheese and cracker. It's not great quality
0: stuff.
1: Go
0: to someone's house and there's nice Gouda, there's this. And then on the side, there's
1: cheddar.
0: String cheese all rolled around. Nah, take a string, bro.
1: I get that they're tasty, but it's not I'm not here to linger on it. Adam wants to give a shout down to the AC compressor in his car for blowing up and his clutch cable letting go on his motorcycle in the same day. Can I get a Carl Brown? I'm sick of this.
0: I'm sure both of those things suck. I don't know what either of them mean.
1: Well, your clutch cable, you know what that means, and then your
3: you
1: air conditioner
3: off,
1: in his
3: car. You
1: pissed
3: me off, you fat little rat.
0: I don't know what a clutch cable is. No, I haven't.
1: Well, you know what a clutch is. You have a clutch in your vehicle. Yeah. Anyway.
0: Yeah. Sorry, did he say sick of this?
1: Yeah.
4: Sick of this.
1: Do this anymore. What else do we got here? We got Chipmunk Joe said making the bed is like folding your boxers. No thanks.
0: I might fold those. Do I fold those?
1: I kind of turn them over. I fold them in half and then just put them in the drawer.
0: If I'm living out of a basket, typically I live in a baskets, but I think if I go in my drawer, I do think I fold. No, you know what? I think I fold in half and fold again.
1: Yeah. Oh, you do?
0: I think I do a double fold.
1: I just do the once over as a stack, and then I put the stack into the drawer, second drawer from the top. Are you
0: second?
1: Socks.
0: Socks and underwear in the top drawer, buddy.
1: Oh, my socks and underwear have separate drawers.
0: Separate drawers?
1: Yeah.
0: How many drawers you got in that house? I got three drawers.
1: I got four.
0: Four drawers?
1: Yeah, I got
0: four. You got four drawers,
1: buddy? I got four, and I got some shelving on top there, too. Yeah.
0: I got shelving, but yeah. In terms of the dresser, I got three drawers. I can't separate.
1: That thing that we built, that big closet thing, it's like two separate sides. So each Chelsea and I have like four... Like four.
0: How many socks you got?
1: I got a lot of socks, actually. Yeah? I could use a sock clear. I have like a full drawer of socks.
0: My God.
1: Yeah, I probably have like 40 to 50 pairs of socks.
0: Oh, my Lord. I don't have enough socks to have their own drawer.
1: The underwear and the undershirts live in the same drawer.
0: Yeah.
1: Like the WBs. Yeah. They hang in the same drawer.
0: Mm.
1: Yeah. Those are in the same drawer.
0: Yeah, no, I don't got enough socks. I'd be losing space if I just decided to put socks in one drawer. I'd be like, I'm not utilizing space enough.
1: I have two drawers that are just for like sentimental t-shirts.
0: Yeah? Stuff. Sentimental?
1: Yeah, stuff that I like but I'm not ready to get rid of. Yeah.
0: Really?
1: Yeah, I do, yeah.
0: You got a whole drawer for t-shirts you ain't wearing?
1: I'm not struggling for closet space.
0: Wow.
1: I'm not struggling for it.
0: Wow.
1: Mm-hmm.
0: All right, I got seven celebrity birthdays for you to guess.
1: Oh, seven. Okay.
0: That's the seven series. And we're going to talk, start out with Luda.
1: Ludacris. I'm going to say 50.
0: He's 49.
1: Stand up.
0: Oh.
1: Real.
0: Okay, I'll give you a wrestling guy.
1: Who's that housekeeper? What you keep in your house?
0: Manager. Paul Heyman.
1: 61.
0: You got him. Yeah. There it is. Okay. I believe she is celebrating tomorrow. Sydney Sweeney.
1: She 30?
0: Happy birthday. Break out the balloons. 29. Okay, let's go to Louis C.K.
1: Yeah, he's got to be, I'm going to say he's going to be in the 60s. I'm going to say 62.
0: 59.
1: Louis kind of looks rough at 59. I'm going to be really honest here.
0: You got to go three in a row here.
1: I got to cut right through these.
0: Okay, well, another comedian, but known as the Roast Master, Jeffrey Ross.
1: Yeah. Man, I would have said he was younger than Louis, but maybe he's older. 60, I'm going to 61 for Jeff.
0: He is 61. You're back.
1: All right, we're on.
0: Okay, these two.
1: What do you got here?
0: I don't even know if he, Harry Connick Jr.
1: Oh,
0: I know. I don't know why I put him in here, to be honest, but.
1: That's a tough one. Harry Connick Jr.
0: Yeah.
1: I can't even really picture him in my brain when I think real hard about him. 59?
0: Yes, 59. There you go. Okay.
1: Attaboy. So Harry Connick Jr. and Louis C.K. Attaboy. Are the same age.
0: Yeah.
1: I want a picture of them next to each other because I think they've lived a different 59 years.
0: All right.
1: I don't know what Harry Connick Jr.'s thing is. We know what Louis' thing is. You know what I mean?
0: He feels like just a missionary guy.
1: Yeah, you think so?
0: Harry Connick Jr., yeah.
1: I think he's probably got something.
0: You think so?
1: Hey.
0: What gives you that?
1: I don't know. I just think he's got something.
0: Do you think he puts his socks in the top drawer or middle drawer?
1: I don't think he owns socks.
0: No. What do you mean doesn't own socks?
1: Maybe he's a fresh everyday guy, so he has to bring him in.
0: Harry Connick Jr. doesn't have that kind of money.
1: Sorry, I'm just looking at him here.
0: What's his name?
1: I can't believe him and Louis C.K. are the same age, dude. This guy looks...
0: I haven't seen him in years. He was handsome, right? Is he still handsome?
1: Remains handsome and pretty, like, fresh-looking compared to Louis' 59 years.
0: Yeah, he's handsome.
1: Jeff Ross is ugly as hell, too. There's some ugly birthdays here today. The comedians.
0: Well, it all comes down to this.
1: That'd be funny. Okay, what do you got?
0: Can you tell me how old American Idol winner Ruben Studdard is?
1: Ruben!
0: I know you're a fan.
1: Oh, a huge fan.
0: I know you're a fan.
1: Oh, my God. Ruben Studdard. That's okay. Like, he was, like, season two?
0: I believe he was the winner of season two.
1: And when was that? Like, 2004-ish?
0: Great question.
1: Like it's 20 plus years ago for sure, right? And he would have been.
0: I have no idea.
1: I'm going to say Ruben Studdard is 48?
0: 9?
1: 8. 48?
0: Which one do you want to go with?
1: 48.
0: Because I'm going to tell
1: Come on, big Rube.
0: One of them is right.
1: Oh, no, I'm wrong.
0: One of them is right. So which one do you want to lock
1: 48.
0: In?
1: 48.
0: You're going to lock in 48?
1: Just staying with it. I think he's 26 when he won, and it's been 22 years since.
0: Ruben Studdard is 48.
1: Hey!
0: Come from behind win.
1: Now I have to know what year he won this thing. American Idol.
0: You said 04.
1: I said 04. Looks like you went in 03.
0: Wow, you idiot.
1: Yeah.
0: Wow.
1: But that's good. I was in the range.
0: Yeah.
1: I was in the range. I was Bruce Hornsby there in the range.
0: Don't worry about it. What was that reference?
1: Bruce Hornsby in the range?
0: Is that a song?
1: Yeah, it's a band.
0: Oh, is it?
1: Yeah. That's just the way it is.
0: Oh, I know that song.
1: Yeah, that's Bruce Hornsby in the range.
0: Oh.
1: Things will never be the same. Yeah, yeah. Tupac sample there.
0: Yeah.
1: That's Bruce Hornsby in the range.
0: Today I learned.
1: Yeah?
0: Yeah.
1: It's a good one. Add that to your Spotify playlist this weekend.
0: I can't believe there's a reference you just made.
1: Standing like killing time. Yeah, it's a good song.
0: Is that another one of his?
1: No, it's from the same song.
0: Is that the same song?
1: Yeah, same song.
0: That's the same song?
1: Yeah. Same about waiting in the welfare line.
0: Oh, really?
1: Yeah.
0: Bruce Hornsby.
1: And the range.
0: Is that like his band?
1: Yeah.
0: You got a lot of weird info up there, you know that?
1: I also know how old Ruben Studdard
0: is. That's incredible.
1: That's important.
0: All right. 977-977. You get your shout-outs in anytime. We'll take a break. Machine's coming up.
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13: Well, things aren't looking too bad on the drive heading out. Good news on the Fort Erie bound QEW at Casablanca. Overnight roadwork in the right lane all cleared. Overnight roadwork we had Toronto bound at Ontario also wrapped up. Volumes filling in Toronto bound on the downside of the Burlington Skyway Bridge to Fairview Plains Road. 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

0: really a weird machine. Mm-hmm. And I'm going to start with whatever this was.
1: No, what's up? I've been listening forever, and Soper and Brown, more like sober. He's sober because he's not drunk.
0: Yeah.
1: And Brown, more like pound the machine, more like lick my peen.
0: Hey
2: there.
0: What are we doing here?
2: Come on.
0: What are we doing here?
2: A little decorum, please.
0: Yeah, come on now.
2: Come on.
0: But then we had somebody who called, and well, somebody appreciated you, Carl.
2: Oh, yeah?
3: Hey, boys, this message is for Carl. When you guys mentioned the Salisbury Steak TV dinners, Carl said, get it right the first time, that's the main thing. Nice Billy Joel reference.
2: Yeah. Oh,
0: look at that. Somebody got it.
2: See, that's what I do it for.
0: For the random 2% who understand your references?
2: Mm-hmm.
0: After you made a Bruce Hornsby reference?
2: A Bruce Hornsby and the Range reference?
0: Yeah.
2: For sure. Yeah, Billy Joel, get it right the first time. That's the main thing.
0: That's
2: how I live my life.
0: Yeah?
2: Yeah. It's the standard I live by, unfortunately.
0: Is that a problem?
2: Yes, it is for me. Yeah. I'm a real try again guy. I'm a real get it right the first time.
0: And if not, beat yourself up relentlessly.
2: You got her.
0: By the way, I'm looking it up here. Bruce Hornsby and the Range.
2: Yes, sir.
0: The Way It Is, their number one song.
2: Yeah.
0: How many streams on Spotify, Carl?
2: I mean, it's got like quite. It was a hit in the 80s. Like, it was a big hit. I'm gonna say I have no idea what the streams are. I don't know. 320 million.
0: 330 million.
2: Hey!
0: That was great.
2: 10 of those are me.
0: 10 million.
2: Yeah.
0: Do you know what their second biggest song is?
2: I literally don't.
0: Mandolin Rain.
2: Hmm. They had like one good, really good hit.
0: That was it.
2: I'm sure there's other stuff that I probably like. I've never dug deep.
0: You don't like Every Little Kiss?
2: I've never dug into the range of Bruce Hornsby.
0: Look Out Any Window.
2: But I do like that song specifically.
0: What about Across the River? That sounds like a song you like.
2: Across
0: doesn't
2: the
0: it?
2: River?
0: Doesn't it?
2: Oh, I do like the America song, Don't Cross the River.
0: How about On the Western Skyline? That also sounds like a song you'd like.
2: Maybe I should be exploring a little more Bruce Hornsby.
0: You should actually listen while you're walking your dog later on today.
2: A little deeper into the catalog. Yeah, let's
0: go. All right. Then we got this.
4: Does anyone else feel like
2: I'm feeling it.
0: You think he was going left or right?
2: You know, it sounded like a left turn to me.
0: Yeah?
2: Yeah.
0: That's so funny because I thought he was going right.
2: Is that right?
0: Yeah.
2: Interesting. You know, as soon as I heard it, in my brain, he's turning left.
0: Yeah?
2: Yeah.
0: For some reason, I was thinking he was going right.
2: No. He was waiting at a light.
0: Yeah, because if you're waiting at a light, you're typically going left.
2: Typically, yeah.
0: Right? If you're going right, unless you're in Quebec, you can't go right on a red.
2: Mm-hmm. Yeah.
0: You're right. He probably was going left, wasn't
2: he? That's my thought, yeah.
0: Yeah.
2: Yeah.
0: Okay. We're going to finish with this one. Somebody needs help with a judgment call.
2: Yeah.
5: I need a Carl Brown judgment on whether or not I asked a stupid question. My wife and I were talking about the movie Frozen.
2: Mm-hmm.
5: She said Christian Bell was in it. I asked...
2: Kristen Bell.
5: Who did she do the voice acting for? I've never seen the movie. I don't know anything about it. My wife looked at me like I had asked the dumbest question and said the blonde one. My opinion, it's an animated movie. Anyone could do the voice. Christian Bell could do the voice of the snowman, for all I know. So, did I ask a dumb question?
0: Now, here's the thing. There's perfectly suited for me here, okay?
2: Okay, go ahead.
0: Because number one, well, you said her name wrong. Number two, there's the thing here. Either you relayed the information incorrectly, or your wife is also wrong.
2: Because Kristen Bell did do voice work for Frozen.
0: She does not voice the blonde one. The blonde one, Elsa, mm-hmm. is voiced by Idina Menzel, or however you pronounce it.
2: Idina Menzel.
0: Kristen Bell does Anna, the
2: mm-hmm.
0: sister,
2: mm.
0: who is the brunette.
2: Yes.
0: So either you didn't listen when your wife told you that you're an idiot for not knowing.
2: Yeah.
0: Or your wife is also wrong. And I don't know which one it is.
2: Now, I'll say this. I don't think there's something wrong with asking which character she voiced in Frozen.
0: I don't think there's anything wrong with that at all.
2: If you haven't seen... I knew she did voice work for Frozen, but if you pressed me to tell which...
0: character?
2: She did, I would probably have trouble doing that.
0: It's because...
2: I saw a TikTok recently, something about somebody like saying that when kids approach her, there's a certain age where they figure out that she does the voice, but it takes them a bit. She's like, there's like... what, 7 or 8 is the age where it clicks in that, oh, she does Princess Anna. Before that,

0: the parents like, this is Princess Anne. And they're like, that's a blonde lady. That's not Princess Anne.
1: Well, the blonde, like Elsa, is like the character I think that most people recognize from it.
0: Right.
1: But she, yeah, she isn't, she doesn't voice that one.
0: Yeah, that's Idina Menzel.
1: So, either you misheard your wife.
0: Yeah.
1: Or your wife was trying to dunk on you.
0: Yeah.
1: And was also wrong.
0: Yeah.
1: So you
0: all have to go back and review the tape.
1: Yeah.
0: I don't think it's a bad question.
1: But somehow you both came out looking wrong in this.
0: You also got her name a little bit wrong.
1: Yeah, you did.
0: So everything here needs this to was, be... You guys all got to go back to the table.
1: You both got struck out.
0: Yeah.
1: Yeah. Tough look for both of you, frankly.
0: Yeah. Tough one.
1: 905-682-9797. You call the machine anytime.
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0: There's Rush. Soper and Brown Show hits FM. You know, after our machine there,
1: yeah.
0: And a guy and his wife fighting about Frozen. And
1: who Kristen Bell voices in the movie. He had asked what character she voiced in the film. She said, that's a stupid question.
0: The blonde one. Yes.
1: Which isn't really that stupid of a question. And she's also wrong.
0: So I will say this, because I said on air, she's not the blonde one. She's the brunette one.
1: Right.
0: Technically,
1: yeah.
0: Technically, she's a
1: I don't know
0: dirty
1: blonde. Maybe
0: she's got
1: something.
0: Darker hair.
1: Okay, and Travis said that too. Yeah. Anna is dirty blonde, not brunette. If I ask you who voiced a character in Frozen, and you say the blonde one, which one are you thinking of?
0: It's Elsa because she's got like the white blonde hair.
1: So let's put some context in it before we text in, folks. Okay. Okay. Before we text and go, well, actually, her hair's more of a okay. Can we just say if you said the blonde one, which one do you think and you picture in your mind?
0: Yeah, it's okay. The Elsa character.
1: Can we all agree on that?
0: Yeah.
1: All right. Sure. I've never seen the movie.
0: No. You never watched it.
1: Never
0: huh?
1: seen the film.
0: It was so perfectly set for my daughter
1: Emma's
0: Emma.
1: Time. Yeah, of course, like, man.
0: When does it come out?
1: It came out 2013.
0: 2013?
1: Yeah.
0: So Emma's 2 years old.
1: Yeah.
0: And funny enough, I remember my mom rented it for her.
1: Mm-hmm.
0: And that was the first movie I saw Emma glue herself to.
1: Right.
0: It was on, and she didn't move.
1: Lana's going through this, my sister, right now, with my niece, Maddie, who's like, she's 2.5-ish, something?
0: Yeah.
1: Anyways, she's in that age where certain movies, it's like, lock in.
0: But dude.
1: There's certain things, and they just want repetition at that age, right? It's the same thing. They want to see it over and over. You just restart it as soon as it's done.
0: Well, and this became her everything because it was, we had to get the Elsa dress, which she wore all the time.
1: Yeah.
0: The Frozen toys, the music was always on.
1: Yeah.
0: When the second one came out, I got to think what year that, I want to say 2019 is when it came out. So she's,
1: you're right, 2019.
0: She's 8 years old. When the sequel comes out.
1: Oh, man.
0: You're, like, again.
1: Primed.
0: You are in that range.
1: Yeah.
0: It was perfectly suited.
1: Yeah,
0: it was
1: course.
0: Perfectly suited. And I will say, I didn't mind. The movies I thought were, in terms of the Disney movies, not bad.
1: Mm-hmm.
0: First one's very random.
1: Is it?
0: Very random.
1: Okay.
0: Sequel, not bad.
1: They dial it in a little bit.
0: Not bad. Mm-hmm. Not bad. And I've said this on air before, I think at one point. But the best song, and the franchise is all about songs.
1: Yeah, of course.
0: The best song.
1: Disney always has been.
0: Yeah. The best song from the franchise doesn't come from the first one.
1: Mm.
0: I think everyone thinks of Let It Go.
1: Right.
0: Maybe there's even some people out there saying How to Build a Snowman might be number one. But no, best song from that franchise is Lost in the Woods.
1: Is that right?
0: Hey, and look, real Frozen heads, they'll know. They'll agree.
1: Real Frozen heads.
0: If you're a real Frozen fan, you know I'm right. Lost in the Woods is the best song from the franchise. There, I said it.
1: One of these days, and maybe that's a draft for us to put in the bank.
0: Yeah,
1: our favorite Disney songs coming up,
0: dude. Lost in the Woods would be in there. I think Lost in the Woods is a banger.
1: The first one that comes to mind for me is the from the Jungle Book one, and it's the King Louie. The I Want to Be Like You.
0: Mm.
1: I like that one.
0: Let me see here. Hold on.
1: Yeah, that would be up there for me.
0: I'd have to really dig in.
1: Not Bare Necessities. I like
0: I want to
1: be like
0: one.
1: I want to be like you.
0: Yeah.
1: Yeah. I want to act like you. Act like you.
0: Oh, what's the Aladdin one?
1: Whole New World.
0: Yeah.
1: Yeah, that'd be up there for
0: me. I would. That one would be up there for me.
1: Okay.
0: Whole New World is a banger.
1: Yeah. Now, Free Willy's a Disney movie, right?
0: Oh.
1: Does that count? Do we open it up to live action Disney films?
0: I think it's got to be cartoon.
1: Got to be animated.
0: You know what? I may have spoke too soon. A Whole New World is good.
1: Yeah.
0: But same franchise. What a friend like me.
1: Oh man.
0: Aladdin.
1: That's a goodie.
0: Aladdin.
1: Yeah. That's the good stuff. Yeah.
0: Oh, maybe. Can't wait to be king. Can't wait to be king.
1: Yeah. I know. Maybe that's a draft. A future draft?
0: Hakuna Matata?
1: It's a future draft. We are the Timon and Pumbaa of Canadian radio.
0: Oh, we've been saying it for years,
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8: 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It's trouble free on your Toronto bound side of the QEW. You're looking at more volume. It's slow from the Red Hill that continues over the Burlington Skyway Bridge. Seeing volume building as you make your way through Burlington and Oakville, but no issues reported. 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

0: There is Nirvana, Soper and Brown, Hits FM. You know, Hits Nation, if you were not listening at 6:10 this morning, you missed another close guess for the Hits Cash Vault. We are, man, we're...
1: It's under $2 the window, yeah. I think, to figure this out.
0: So, as you said, though, this is down to the penny.
1: Yeah.
0: So it doesn't mean we're guaranteed getting a winner today.
1: No, like we're close, but it's still a ways to go because, again, you have to narrow it down so much. There's still so many combinations of what it could be.
0: But nonetheless, this is the closest chance you have yet.
1: It's getting closer by the guess.
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0: 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It's the Soper and Brown Show, Hits FM. Shall we do? I mean, the phone lines are already lit up.
1: Ain't no time to wait. Let's go.
0: All right.
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0: There is Oasis. Soper and Brown Show hits FM. All right, Brown, let's try and give away this money that sits in the Hits cash vaults.
1: Who? Somewhere.
0: From Hits Nation is going home with a chunk of cash. Is it maybe Dave in Burlington? Dave, good morning, buddy. How you doing?
2: Doing awesome, guys. How are you today?
0: Hey, very well, thank you. You were excited and surprised. You were caller 10.
2: Yeah, I just dropped the kids off at school, sitting in a Shopper's Drug Mart parking lot waiting to do an Amazon.
0: Beauty. So you've been to the website. You know the range we're looking at here?
2: I do. It's within $2.
0: Yeah, it's both close and
2: far
0: because we got to go down to the penny here. So do you have a number in your head?
2: I do.
0: Okay. Well,
2: $2,198.76.
0: All right, Dave in Burlington. That is not what is in the cash vaults.
2: Well, at least we're a dollar closer.
0: Yes. And you want to tell Hits Nation, Carl?
1: We need you, Dave, to go lower.
0: Okay.
2: I've been too high a few times.
1: Haven't we all?
0: You're helping us establish the range. So, Dave, appreciate it, buddy. You try us back a little bit later, okay?
2: No problem. Have a great day, guys.
0: You too. I see you later. Okay.
1: Is it 2198.76?
0: That's right. Okay. That's right. Gotta go lower, but slowly but surely we narrow this thing down.
1: Inching towards.
0: Mm-hmm. Whoever can tell us the exact amount, you're going home with it. The Hits Cash Vault, next chance to play, coming up at 11:10 with Ash. 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
11: Things are still looking pretty good on the 406, the 405, and the 420 drive, but your Toronto-bound QEW is still dealing with volume. It's slow from Nikola Tesla. Continues over the Burlington Skyway Bridge on and off volume as you make your way through Burlington and Oakville, but the drive is trouble-free. 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
1: All right. Now that we've attempted to give away a whole bunch of money.
2: Yeah. Very close. Yeah, very. Charlie's got the math here for you. So it feels like you're close, but there's still 79 possible answers to this question. But we started at infinity amount of answers, and now we're down to 79 possible answers. So very interesting.
1: Now that we got that out of the way, you just you said to me off air that you need to take a second, if we could.
2: Please.
1: If we could.
2: Yes.
1: To use your platform.
2: If I may.
1: To try to... try to gain something.
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1: Okay.
2: I need something specifically if you are going to the Toronto Blue Jays game on Saturday.
1: All right.
2: Last weekend, we're sitting there, and Chels perks up and goes, "Oh my God, the Blue Jays are having a Hello Kitty Day at the ballpark." For those who don't know, my wife, a big Hello Kitty fan.
1: Big collector, right?
2: Yeah, she's got some stuff. She's got some stuff. Now, I looked at it. Tickets are like sold out to this thing.
1: Oh, really?
2: I'm looking
1: Sold out?
2: I got Ticketmaster open right now. The cheapest ticket I can find for Saturday's game against the Orioles, it's a 3 o'clock start on Saturday, is a resale ticket for $286.
1: What?
2: And 10 cents.
1: Really?
2: $286 is the cheapest available ticket that I can find for the Jays game on Saturday. Folks, I'm asking for your help.
1: Wow.
2: It's Hello Kitty Bobblehead Day at the park.
1: Okay.
2: And I believe it's the first 15,000 fans will get the Hello Kitty Bobblehead giveaway.
1: Mm.
2: First 15,000 fans upon entrance to the Jays game on Saturday. If you, Hits Nation listener, are going to this game, will you do me a favor?

0: Hello Kitty thing is it's like a seasonal sort of deal. Yeah.
1: Okay, Greg brings up a point here. It's not a regular giveaway. You need a specialty ticket.
0: Oh, do you?
1: I don't know. I'm just reading the text.
0: So from what I saw from the thing, it was the first 15,000. You're telling me there's a special?
1: This is what Greg's saying.
0: Okay. So I'm looking at BlueJays.com here, and it says Saturday, September 12th. There's a little asterisk next to it and says first 15,000 fans on entrance.
1: But then Mikhail Electric just said, you don't need any special ticket. General admission will let you get it. You got to wait in a line, though.
0: Okay. All right.
1: And then Joel says season ticket holders will get access to all these giveaways.
0: Okay.
1: Okay, so you've offered up some lunch.
0: I would do lunch. I would do a tour of the building here. I would do a FaceTime tour of the wrestling office. I am open to your suggestions, Hits Nation, on what I can do in terms of a personal experience to help along with this. Mm. But somebody said, "Would you trade your soul like Bart Simpson?" Sure. Yes.
1: Yeah.
0: You can have my soul. Yep. All good. Somebody said, "Would you be willing to rock a Niners jersey complete with photos?" Oh, that's a tough one.
1: Come on, how much do you love your wife?
0: That's a tough one.
1: How much do you love your wife?
0: I love her. I love her dearly. But is it enough to? I'm not really a put on the opposing team's jersey kind of guy, unless it's like really a something. That might even be a bridge too far for old Carl Brown. but let's have a chat here. Wastewater Dean says, "If I get a Hello Kitty bobblehead, can I pet your dog, Dean?" You can pet both my dogs.
1: Oh,
0: I'll even break out Walt.
1: Walter ain't going to like that.
0: Donut's an easy one.
1: Walter's going to be pissed that you offered that up.
0: I'll hold him.
1: Yeah. okay. What if somebody offered you tickets to the game?
0: Yeah, I could be persuaded. I don't think I have anything pertinent on Saturday. So I could be persuaded.
1: Mm.
0: Yeah, but Mikhail here is that again, the bobbleheads, one of the most popular items to give away. You might have to be there 4 to 5 hours before the first pitch. He said that's the time I had to go to get the Ernie Clement hockey jersey.
1: Oh.
0: Wow. Look, I don't need, like, you don't have to sacrifice your whole Saturday, but if anybody is able to acquire one of these bad boys, okay?
1: Name your price.
0: Through your large connections, you guys know I try and get back to my Instagram messages at CarlBrown977. You know where to find me. You can message me. I don't need more than one. I only need one. So, it's going to be kind of, if somebody comes in and says, you know, first offer or whatever, I'll probably just, I'll figure it out with whoever gets to me first.
1: Well, I see some offers coming in.
0: Yeah.
1: I'm going to gather up some of these, and you tell me yay or nay if you're going to go through these. Give me a second here.
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0: There's Shinedown. It's the Soper and Brown Show, Hits FM. Okay, I've got some offers coming in. Carl Brown is looking for some help.
1: Yes.
0: His wife's a big Hello Kitty fan.
1: She is, and wanted to go to the Jays game on Saturday. It's Hello Kitty bobblehead day at the park. Mm-hmm. First 15,000 fans will get a Hello Kitty bobblehead. And I was like, that sounds super fun. Looked at tickets, totally underestimated the amount of people who bought tickets for this game. The game is sold out. Yeah. And some people have sent me like some links for some cheaper tickets, but we're still looking at north of like $160 a ticket, which is like, as somebody who's not a huge Jays fan myself for a game against the Orioles on Saturday, I would love to go to a 3 o'clock game at the park on Saturday. I think it sounds like a great way to spend the afternoon. I don't want to spend $400+ to get there.
0: Fair.
1: Is where I'm at right now.
0: So you have said.
1: I'm putting the request out there to Hits Nation. I try and not ask you too much and use my platform for self-service. But if anybody has an opportunity to grab one of these bobbleheads, I would be happy to exchange some kind of a fun personal experience with myself, whether that's like I take you out for lunch here somewhere in St. Catharines, I can give you a nice tour of the building here and show you some of the nooks and crannies, even like the freaky attic and scary basement stuff.
0: Or like Wastewater Dean said, can I pet your dogs?
1: I would let you pet both my dogs. Yep, that's fine.
0: Okay, I have some other offers that have come in.
1: Let's hear some offers.
0: You tell me how you're feeling about this. Somebody said, would you get a tattoo on your tooth?
1: No.
0: That's weird.
1: I'm going to draw the line there. That's a hard no.
0: John, we go to lunch, but you have to wear the wig the whole day.
1: The whole day or just for lunch?
0: Got to wear the wig to lunch.
1: Why does it have to embarrass me? Can't it just be something fun that we share? Like, I buy you a beer and we have fun?
0: Content.
1: Piss on content. Eat that wig.
0: So that's a no. Here we go. Would you play one season for the Hitsman Ball Hockey Club?
1: I'd play one game.
0: One game.
1: Yeah, and not a 9 p.m. weekday start.
0: No? Got to be a 6? Yeah. 6 o'clock start? We could do that one?
1: Yeah.
0: You step on the floor for one shift, and then you're a good guy on the bench.
1: Yeah, that's right.
0: What about, Casey says, a signed frame picture of your naked butt in the ocean?
1: I don't know about like signed and frame, but I would send you the picture.
0: Yeah?
1: I would send it uncensored to said listener.
0: That's a good
1: one. I would trade a picture of my naked butt standing in the ocean in PEI. You can see it, the uncensored version, unfiltered, unedited. I would send that.
0: That's a good one.
1: Now, you can't post it anywhere, okay? Yeah. You can share it around your friend group. You can show it and have a laugh. But you can't post it anywhere.
0: That's
1: okay?
0: Fair.
1: Is that fair?
0: I think that's the correct way to go about it.
1: Somebody said, look on Marketplace. Well, of course I can just go and buy it for $150 when the game's over. Of course I can. I thought this would be a little more fun. Jeez, guys.
0: Stephanie said she has an extra from previous seasons.
1: Okay. I'd be curious about that for sure. For sure.
0: Mm-hmm. Mm-hmm. And then Laura said, look, I'm going to the game. I won't hold you for it.
1: Okay.
0: You can just have it. Laura, if she gets one.
1: Laura, if you come across one that's very nice, and I will still provide you with...
0: like a lunch or something.
1: Something, Laura. Yeah. Absolutely. Absolutely. Yeah? Okay. Yeah, this is a nice one from Dano. He said, if I had the bobblehead to trade, I think a flea market with old Carl Brown would be fun.
0: Yeah?
1: I would do a full browse of the St. Catharines flea market with someone.
0: Yeah?
1: If they were able to secure this for me. I'd meet you there on a Sunday, 10 a.m. sharp, and go have a nice browse around the...
0: What if they want 1 p.m.?
1: Football season.
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0: 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Soper and Brown Show hits F. You know, we're talking about baseball.
1: Yes.
0: Obviously, a lot of chatter about football, NFL. Kicking off this weekend.
1: Yeah, Wednesday and Thursday games, but I'm ready for that Sunday slate, aren't you?
0: I should say, yeah. Hey, did you see, did they do this last year? CFL has gone full Saturday slate.
1: This is smart, man. Yeah. I actually wanted to draw some attention. I don't know if they did it last year, but the CFL has fully taken over the Saturday. From this point on, basically, they'll avoid Sundays until, I think, the Grey Cup.
0: That's pretty smart.
1: But tomorrow, you got Red Blacks Argos at 1. Riders Bombers at 4.
0: Have the Red Blacks won yet?
1: They have not. Oh. I want to get to that in a sec. Stamps Elks at 7. Alouettes Lions at 10. And yes, the Ottawa Red Blacks currently sit at 0-11.
0: Ouch.
1: Remaining schedule for the Red Blacks, they got the Argos, Stampeders, Ticats, Lions, Argos, Ticats. Now, Ticats, that's where we need you to make sure. No one's ever gone 0-18 in the CFL, have they?
0: No, I don't know.
1: The Ticats went 1-17.
0: Yeah.
1: They had a year. I think it was in 03 or 04. They went 1-17. I don't think anyone's ever gone the full over. But I must know. I must see it happen. I love a zero in a column. Either one.
0: Looking at the Sunday slate, last season, we had the Soper and Brown parlay.
1: Didn't do very well.
0: We tried to have people make some money.
1: I hope you faded us most of the season.
0: Yeah, we had a tough one. Maybe. But we're going to try and bring it back.
1: So in this...
0: Let's see how we do.
1: You and I each pick a game, and then we'll throw to the dartboard, the blow dart, for a third pick. So
0: We put every team on the board.
1: It's all there.
0: Whatever one you land on, we're just going to take that team to win straight ahead, or what?
1: Yeah, we can take it. We'll look at it with the points here.
0: Okay.
1: Yeah, okay.
0: Do you have your pick?
1: I have a pick. Okay. Do you want me to start off?
0: Yes, please.
1: So I'm going to go with the Philadelphia Eagles. They're at home, and they're hosting the Washington Commanders, who I really don't have high hopes
0: for. You don't believe in them, eh?
1: This season at all. Eagles are 5.5-point favorites at home, so they got to win by 6. I like the Eagles to do that.
0: Yeah.
1: I think they can win, and they can win like by a touchdown comfortably. So I'm going to take the Eagles.
0: I'm also going to go with a team that's favored, but they're on the road.
1: Oh yeah.
0: I will take the Ravens to beat the Colts.
1: Oh yeah.
0: They got to win by 3 or more, so just a field goal. That's okay.
1: Interesting.
0: So I'll take the Ravens on the road toppling them Colts.
1: Interesting.
0: They'll try and do it for the shoe. They will not.
1: Our buddy OMG won't like that.
0: Yeah,
1: one. Big Colts
0: sorry,
1: fan.
0: Buddy.
1: Okay, to the dartboard we go.
0: Yes. Again, every team's on the board. So whichever one it lands on, that's what we're going with. Okay, here, let me turn this up. Okay, go. There you go.
1: Okay.
0: Okay, I can't see.
1: Yeah, no, I got it here. I
0: can't see the board from where I am.
1: We have landed on the Pittsburgh Steelers.
0: Oh, the Steelers.
1: The Pittsburgh Steelers, who are hosting the Atlanta Falcons.
0: Yeah, the spread I have in front of me says they'd have to win by 6.
1: The Falcons are potentially having to start former Cowboys backup Cooper Rush in this game.
0: I've watched him. He's bad.
1: As Tua Tagovailoa suffered a back injury or an oblique injury during the week's practice, and Michael Penix is not ready to start. Do we like the Steelers by 6 at home in this game to win by a touchdown over the Falcons?
0: All right. If you want to be bold.
1: Let's be bold.
0: Okay.
1: Okay. So Eagles -5.5, Ravens -3, Steelers -6 is the S&B parlay.
0: All favorites.
1: I know, all faves. Yeah, I was kind of hoping the dart would find an underdog, but it didn't find one today. So that's just where we're going to go.
0: Now,
1: it's week one, you know.
0: Do you fade us and pick complete opposite based on last year? Do you give us a shot because it's a new season?
1: Yeah, I mean, do any of these feel truly safe? No, but that's why it's called gambling, I believe.
0: Yeah.
1: Right?
0: Yeah, fair point.
1: Yeah.
0: I'm just happy that the dart didn't land on the Texans and make us pick against the Bills.
1: Against the Bills.
0: People would have been real
1: They would have been bummed.
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10: Good news on the Toronto bound QEW on the downside of the Burlington Skyway Bridge. We had an issue reported through that stretch. It has been cleared up. Still going to find the typical volume on the Toronto bound QEW past Nikola Tesla. Continues over the Skyway and volume to Burlington and Oakville. On the Niagara bound QEW, good news on the ramp to Burloak. That stall's been cleared. 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

0: There's Pearl Jam. Soper and Brown Show Hits FM. Derek said he's going to put some money down on the Soper and Brown parlay. Yeah, so
1: Derek, see how we do, buddy.
0: Let's hope, man.
1: Let's see how we do.
0: Good thing we didn't bet on yesterday's game. I might have taken the Rams.
1: Yeah, I think I probably would have too.
0: I suggested our buddy Herc to start Matthew Stafford.
1: Tough.
0: That didn't work out.
1: Tough.
0: I was playing a guy who started Matthew Stafford in my other pool.
1: Yeah.
0: Love that.
1: A guy who ran Blake Corum out there for his RB2. Didn't go so well for him. Although he looked electric. They just didn't use him a ton.
0: Okay, we're going to get to rapid fire questions now.
1: Yeah.
0: So we got two prizes to give away.
1: It's Friday, too.
0: $100 worth of vouchers for the Lotto Max draw.
1: Yeah. And we're giving away a free haircut, courtesy of our friends over at Tommy Guns right here in St. Catharines, where you're heading post-show.
0: That's true, I am.
1: Getting trimmed up.
0: If you head there right after
1: cleaned
0: the show,
1: up.
0: We'll sit down beside each other.
1: How about that?
0: A couple of prizes. We'll pick best questions. If you want to fire them in, 977-977, and we'll do it in about 7 minutes.
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0: 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Let's fire it.
1: Who is this?
2: A huge ass.
3: Is this two people on the line? No, I don't do no party line.
0: All right, 977-977. It is time for rapid fire questions. We got two prizes to give away.
4: Yeah, I've given away $100 worth of Lotto Max vouchers, and we've also got a free haircut to see our friends at Tommy Guns in St. Catharines, as we mentioned yesterday. What a spot. You're going there for a trim after.
0: Yeah.
4: Will you get a hot and ready?
0: Oh, we'll get a pizza afterwards?
4: It's right next door.
0: Maybe. I might have to.
4: Right?
0: I might have
4: to. Right next door. LCBO there, too. Stock up for the weekend.
0: Yeah, I might have to.
4: If you come out of that with a fresh haircut, a pizza, and a restock of the fridge.
0: Actually, I'll say this.
4: Is there any better? That's like, you could be home by noon and in the best position for this weekend.
0: Thank you for reminding me, actually, yeah. Because my son's having a sleepover tonight. So he's coming to our place.
4: And the boys need some beers?
0: I was thinking pizza.
4: Oh, sure. Yeah.
0: Yeah. I was thinking pizza.
4: That's fine, too.
0: First question from Sean.
4: Case of Miller's for the boys.
0: Would you rather drink a full cup of puddle water or a shot glass of urine, but it is from your closest friend?
4: So it's a shot glass of your urine?
0: That's right.
4: Or
0: Sean, I just want to say, I don't know why it matters that it's my friend's pee. It's still pee.
4: No, I'd rather know who's it.
0: Really?
4: Yeah, I'd like to know whose it is.
0: I don't know if it's your pee, if that matters to
4: me. I don't want this stranger pee holds more mystery. I know that you have a relatively clean bill of health.
0: Sure.
4: And I see how you hydrate day in, day out.
0: Sure.
4: I would rather drink yours, personally.
0: Yeah?
4: Yeah, if it was like mystery, if we're just talking, are we talking about an ounce? A 1 ounce shot glass?
0: Yeah.
4: I mean, it's the pee.
0: Yeah?
4: Yeah, for sure. Like, puddle water, I'm like...
0: You're going to get sick.
4: It depends on the puddle. Like, how fresh is the rainfall? You know what I mean? Are we talking like a puddle from the dog park? Because if that's the question, I'm taking the pee every time. Mm. No doubt. Not even a big deal.
0: Yeah.
4: Lyoto Machida won titles drinking pee. It'd be fine.
0: Did he drink pee?
4: Oh, yeah. Remember, that was the big thing. Yeah. That was part of his training.
0: Was it?
4: Yeah.
0: Oh, my God. If I'm drinking the pee,
4: And it's mine.
0: I just am not thinking about it. If I choose the pee, I go, all right, fill it up. And I take that shot so fast.
4: It's an ounce.
0: I don't think about it. I don't ask questions. I don't care who.
4: What's an ounce of anything, really? It's nothing.
0: You know the bigger like square shot glasses are 2 ounces? Yeah. Would that change your mind?
4: It would make, I would think about it a little more. Yeah. You talk about drinking, how much is the bottle?
0: A full cup. An 8 ounce.
4: So you're talking about like
0: a coffee cup.
4: Yeah. Hmm. There you go. Former champion Lyoto Machida stated in 2009 interview that he did drink a small amount of his own urine each morning during his fight camps. Learned the habit from his father.
0: What? His father?
4: Yes.
0: What did that, how does that help?
4: They believed it was a natural vaccine and flushed toxins from the body.
0: How?
4: By drinking pee. I don't know, man. I don't know.
0: I don't understand the science behind
4: that. I'm just saying he was a champion and it was part of his thing. I think you are safer. I think the safer route here is the pee.
0: Wow.
4: Does it matter what temperature it is?
0: No, because again I'm shooting so fast.
4: Just
0: down the hatch.
4: It's an ounce. What's an ounce? What's down an ounce hatch. Between friends?
0: Between friends. Laura says, what animal do you think would be the worst at driving a car?
4: The worst?
0: Dog.
4: Yeah,
0: distracted.
4: Sure.
0: Oh, what's that? Yeah. Squirrel?
4: For some reason, I was going to go seal.
0: Mm.
4: Tough to fit and nothing to grip the wheel with. Also, flipper is very difficult to get down to the gas. I feel like it wouldn't really go anywhere. I think it'd do anything.
0: Yeah,
4: so.
0: The flipper would hit both, probably.
4: Yeah, and you'd just be kind of stuck in there all wet, squishy. Yeah,
0: I just think the attention span of the dog is a dangerous combination.
4: I just think at least the dog has like paws and some scent. Like it could move the wheel.
0: Mm.
4: Yeah.
0: All right.
4: Depends what we're looking for. What do you mean by worst? Like causes the most damage, or
0: I think it's causes the most damage.
4: Well, the dog would cause more damage. I think there's a chance they could maybe get it started and move it.
0: Yeah.
4: Maybe.
0: Okay.
4: Maybe.
0: Richard from Guelph. Says that he's not a huge NFL fan, but his entire family is.
4: Okay.
0: And they have been pressuring him to choose a team.
4: Oh, okay. Okay.
0: So I did. I had some follow-up questions before this. I said, do you, A, who does your family support?
4: Mm-hmm.
0: And B, do you want to team up with them, or are we looking for something different?
4: Okay.
0: He said, I want to be different. And he gave me who his family supports. And I'm telling you, it's five different teams.
4: Okay, what do we got?
0: His family supports Buffalo,
4: okay.
0: Seahawks,
4: okay.
0: Cowboys,
4: mm-hmm.
0: Carolina Panthers, and the Indianapolis Colts.
4: Okay.
0: He would like to choose somebody else. So how do you break this down and try to create a new fan?
4: If you're a new fan, there's a couple rules I abide by here, okay?
0: Okay.
4: You want to jump onto a team, to me, this is my thinking. If I was coming into the NFL today as like, I'm a sports fan, but maybe the NFL hasn't been my thing for starters. One, Rich, I would get into a fantasy football league at some point. Maybe a player will present himself to you that does well for you, and you kind of go on to that team or whatever.
0: A little late for that, though.
4: A little bit late for that. So here's where I'm going to go. You don't want to jump on a team who's already at the top of the
0: ride. Yeah, I don't think you're allowed to.
4: Like, you're not, like, don't.
0: Chiefs can't.
4: Can't do it.
0: Patriots,
4: even
0: no.
4: They were just there. Even, like, the Bills, the Broncos were in the AFC Championship game.
0: Bills, he's not allowed to pick.
4: He's got a thing. So there's a couple teams I look at here, okay? And I think you want a team that's kind of like young, maybe plays a bit of an exciting game, right? I'm looking at the AFC.
0: I got a team from the AFC I'm looking at.
4: Okay, who are you looking at?
0: Bengals.
4: Okay, yeah, fair. I would never curse anybody with the Browns. I would eliminate.
0: No.
4: I would eliminate all of the AFC East.
0: Mm-hmm.
4: Steelers are mid.
0: How do we feel about the Chargers?
4: Yeah, again, like the Chargers.
0: There's misery
4: like,
0: there.
4: They have their quarterback.
0: Yeah.
4: They have a running game set up there, and they got a new coach. But I mean, Justin Herbert's never won a playoff game. I would accept the Bengals or Chargers. I have a team in mind from the NFC.
0: Yeah, okay, give me one.
4: And it's again, younger team, maybe a sexy pick to win their division this year, and very much at the bottom of their arc and on the come up.
0: Mm-hmm.
4: What about the Saints?
0: Interesting. Some of my favorite jerseys in the league.
4: Yeah,
0: I like their jersey.
4: You got a really good color scheme.
0: I like their jersey.
4: You know, we're well removed from a Saints Super Bowl. They've been in dead cap hell. Tyler Shuck has been kind of impressive. Olave's fun. Etienne's there.
0: Really comes down to if Shuck's going to take the next step.
4: Yeah, maybe. And maybe he is, maybe he isn't. But, like, I don't know, New Orleans is fun. Like, it's, I don't know. There's a, you've got a family who's a Panthers fan, so you've got a divisional rivalry there.
0: Okay, you know what?
4: Of those three.
0: I think you pick from those three.
4: Yeah.
0: Bengals, Chargers, Saints.
4: Yeah.
0: All fair to pick.
4: I think so.
0: All have some, like, pluses and pros.
4: Yeah, and all are at kind of, like, a unique spot. Like, the Bengals are trying to get back to a Super Bowl. Chargers are trying to just establish some normalcy.
0: If you're looking for colors, Saints are, like, a white, black, and gold.
4: Yep.
0: Bengals, you're looking at, do you look good in orange?
4: Yeah, do you like stripes?
0: And Chargers are like that baby powder blue.
4: Yeah.
0: Right?
4: And the Chargers are also like kind of like little brother syndrome because they share a stadium with the Rams, but nobody really cares about the Chargers. Like, they have kind of a weird thing going, too.
0: Let us know.
4: Richard, of those three, you think, buddy, and those are our suggestions.
0: Speaking of sports, Julie says, if you could rename any sports team, any league, what do you choose?
4: I can rename a team?
0: Yeah.
4: Whose name?
0: What's a team you don't like?
4: Is there a team that stands out to you that doesn't feel right?
0: It's so hard because you see them as these teams.
4: Well, you get so used to it right away.
0: Yeah.
4: At any time there's like a new team name, and you go, oh my God, that's terrible. It takes me like.
0: But now it's like Kraken. I'm like, yeah, it's fine.
4: Sure,
0: I got nothing wrong with
4: you
0: Kraken.
4: You go through a season and you're like, yeah, the Utah
0: Mammoth. I actually like it a lot now.
4: Yeah, it's fine, right? Like, so.
0: They got a great logo.
4: They do. Yeah, their stuff looks good. I don't know if there's anybody that really stands.
0: I don't know if I like the Anaheim Ducks.
4: Yeah?
0: Yeah.
4: Would you change that up?
0: Yes.
4: Just because it was so Disney-related to start?
0: The Mighty Ducks. That's just the Anaheim Ducks. I don't know.
4: You think they should either bring back the Mighty?
0: Well, that feels like cheating if I say that. I feel like I got to give you something else.
4: Yeah. You call them the Mallards?
0: No. I guess, does it have to be something with beaks?
4: I liked it when they played, like, when they actually had the arena called The Pond before it was, like, the Honda Center.
0: Yeah.
4: Yeah, like, before it had corporate naming rights.
0: Yeah.
4: Yeah.
0: You know what? I'm not a Philadelphia Eagles fan, but I think I might change to the Anaheim Eagles.
4: Okay.
0: You got to give it a bird, I
4: More
0: think.
4: More threatening bird?
0: Yeah.
4: Okay.
0: Ducks, it doesn't sound threatening enough to me.
4: I don't mind the Ducks. No. All right.
0: Lekka says, was math invented or discovered?
4: Sorry, math?
0: Yeah. Well, I guess invented. Everything was invented at some point.
4: At some point, they had to
0: start. Somebody invented it.
4: They had to start figuring out how many bales of hay they had and how long it would be until, you know, the next season.
0: It was
4: came.
0: Probably discovered by somebody.
4: Sure.
0: But it but invented some, by some, somebody.
4: Somebody held up a rock and then another one and went, I have more now. Yeah.
0: How many of those do you have? Two? What the hell does that mean? What's two?
4: Brother, what's two?
0: What?
4: Brother, what is two?
0: What is that? I can't do this one, so maybe you can.
4: Someone says good. Change the NBA Pelicans.
0: Yeah? Yeah, so, actually, yeah, that's another good one.
4: Yeah, you know what?
0: That's a terrible name.
4: The Memphis shouldn't have been able to keep the Grizzlies.
0: No?
4: No.
0: Well, that one's fine.
4: There's no Bears in Memphis. You got to change it up.
0: Yeah,
4: Memphis. I don't know. Whatever.
0: Memphis Blues barbecue houses.
4: Yeah, sure. Yeah, yeah. Okay. The Memphis Blue suede shoes. I don't know what. Whatever.
0: Sick name, bro. Yeah. Jeff says you got to replace the cast of Reservoir Dogs with Hits members. I saw the movie. I could never do the characters though. Do you have any in your brain? If you don't, that's fine. I don't. I mean, I don't know the characters.
4: Yeah, I'm looking at it here. Tarantino's character was named Mr. Brown, so I guess I could probably pick that up. Okay. I guess who wouldn't tip? Steve Buscemi, Mr. Pink, who wouldn't tip? I'm gonna give that to John.
0: Okay.
4: Harvey Keitel, I'm gonna go Joey Bricks as Mr. White. We don't have enough people here to cast the whole thing out, so yeah. All right,
0: two more. Another NFL one. Derek says, what's an NFL stadium you'd most like to visit? Hard not to say Lambeau, isn't it?
4: Yeah,
0: any history?
4: I guess I would like to check Lambeau out. I do want to see the new Bills one. We just mentioned the Saints. I would like to see this, the Mercedes Superdome there.
0: Yeah.
4: I want to see Atlanta's stadium.
0: Yeah,
4: because it's got like the weird Optimus Prime butthole kind of thing that opens and closes at the top of the stadium.
0: Butthole.
4: Yeah, so I'd like to see that. I'm very interested in stadiums in general, so it's really like all of the ones I haven't been to. Yeah. I would like to see Ford Field in Detroit.
0: Fair.
4: I would like to see Minnesota's new stadium that they built a couple years ago. Ooh. I guess maybe, God, it's probably like a decade now. But
0: the
4: answer
0: for Carl is all of them.
4: Yeah, I like stadiums. Yeah. I'm very interested in them.
0: Last one from Willie. You have to get rid of one color. It is now going to be eliminated.
4: Okay.
0: What color do you choose?
4: I mean, what is it? What does it become? Like, if I, like, let's say...
0: It becomes something else.
4: So let's say I scratch red from
0: I can't scratch red.
4: I'm just saying, like, just, what is it now? Does it just show as white? Or does it show as something else entirely?
0: It's taken over as something
4: else.
0: Like,
4: if I take the red out of the 97.7 logo that I'm looking at over on the wall there, what is that? What are the numbers become?
0: I assume they become orange.
4: Well, orange isn't really that big of a difference. So I'm going to do that.
0: Yeah? All red, though, is gone?
4: I don't know, man.
0: See, because I think yellow.
4: This is a baby question. I don't know.
0: What kind of things in this world are most importantly yellow?
4: Baby ducks.
0: Okay, they're orange now.
4: Jeez.
0: Yeah.
4: Tough one.
0: More threatening. Now they can be the Anaheim Ducks. I'm okay with that.
4: The sun kind of appears
0: to us. Actually,
4: no, they're
0: kind of already orange.
4: Yellow, I guess, or maybe gold.
0: Yeah.
4: You're going to have a lot of discussions about what's yellow and what's gold.
0: Well, someone's going to have to make those tough decisions around here.
4: What color is a banana?
0: That one's yellow.
4: That one stays. Yeah, okay. Yeah. But then, like, what does it become?
0: It becomes orange.
4: Yeah, orange bananas?
0: Yeah. Seems kind of exotic, doesn't it? Start charging more for them. You see these bananas? They're orange now.
4: $6.
0: Oh.
4: Oh, what? End of bananas. We stop it. The entire banana industry collapses.
0: Yeah.
4: Oh, my God.
0: It sucks, but...
4: Now look at the people who lost jobs.
0: What was I going to do?
4: All because you got rid of yellow.
0: I'm not getting rid of blue. I'm certainly not getting rid of red. No chance. I'd consider green. I'd consider it, but I think there's more green than grass.
4: I think
0: grass.
4: I think Jody's right here. If you remove a primary color, then everything in color changes, because our primary colors are often like you're made up of other things, right? Like I don't know about this question at all.
0: If you break it down like that, yeah. Like you're saying, if you get rid of just one,
4: yeah, then it's going to change
0: like the whole.
4: Yeah, it's going to change everything.
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4: So pee drinking for sure is going to get the haircut, and Richard's search for an NFL team is getting OLG vouchers.
0: Yeah, those are our winners.
4: That's our winners.
0: I'm really sad that I'm playing this song now.
4: Uh huh.
0: Just because the song. Really trampled over the fact that you said you want to give a prize to the pee drinkers. That sucks.
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4: Looking pretty good on the in-town drive. We don't have any issues reported through that stretch. On your Toronto-bound side of the QEW, I'm still finding volume. As you get past Nikola Tesla, it continues over the Burlington Skyway Bridge. 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
1: Yeah, Richard, again, got the Elato Max, and Sean in St. Catharines got the haircut.
0: Congratulations.
1: Enjoy.
0: Richard said, I'm bald, so...
1: That's good that we didn't get the haircut then. That's good.
0: Although you could have got one of the fancy shaves.
1: Yeah, you could have. Yeah, that's very nice. Yeah, that's very nice.
0: Down to the wood, right?
1: Yeah, I do appreciate those.
0: Hey, you know, I know we've been talking about NFL football quite a bit.
1: Yeah.
0: Obviously, it's week one. So, you know, the chatter is going to be extra chatter here this week.
1: Of course.
0: And I've been giving you random kind of polls here and there.
1: Mm-hmm.
0: And we're just helping.

0: helping somebody.
1: There was stuff about tailgate vibes. There was stuff about fan bases that are annoying. There's lots of different stuff.
0: Well, and we just gave somebody some help with choosing an NFL team.
1: That's right. Mind if I have an applesauce during this break here?
0: Sure.
1: Thanks.
0: If you want. You can wait.
1: I'm hungry now.
0: Yeah. I found one more list here. Mm. Okay. This is the top 10 NFL fan bases that swear the most during games.
1: Swear the most.
0: Okay.
1: Okay. So I'm thinking of fans that have deep sadness in their fandom. And it's the Jets.
0: The Jets are number one.
1: Nice.
0: Yeah. The Jets are number one.
1: Who else? Who else would curse the most? I'm trying to think about teams that have unique ways of losing.
0: You know what? Which, by the way, too, if I can give a quick shout out, our buddy Shane.
1: Yep, Sugar
0: who's,
1: Shane.
0: Married to Daddy Asta.
1: That's right.
0: When I went to the concert with him, I was asking, like, you know, why? Because he's a Jets fan.
1: Yeah, yeah.
0: Why the Jets?
1: Mm-hmm.
0: He said, well, I started watching football late in life.
1: Yeah, during the Sanchez years.
0: That's what it was.
1: Yeah.
0: He said it was during Mark Sanchez. You okay?
1: Mm-hmm.
0: Is this hit your mouth?
1: I hit the spoon.
0: Oh. Stop eating.
1: It's the last break of the week. I'm having an applesauce.
0: He saw Mark Sanchez play. He's like, this guy's kind of fun.
1: Yeah.
0: They beat the Patriots.
1: Sure, yeah. They, right? Yeah. To move into the AFC.
0: And he said to himself, I'm going to become a Jets fan.
1: Right.
0: That's what I'm going to do.
1: Yeah.
0: And he said, ever since then, they haven't made the playoffs. It was the second year of the making the AFC championship.
1: He rocks the Garrett Wilson jersey, too. Like just
0: He said, he's like, I chose
1: that's
0: him.
1: That's it.
0: That's why I chose him.
1: Yeah.
0: And they've never made the playoffs
1: They've
0: since.
1: Never even got back to, like, sniffing that even level of success.
0: No.
1: No, they've been awful.
0: Brutal.
1: Ever since.
0: Anyways, Jets are number one. Number
1: Jets
0: two?
1: Jets are one. Yahoo.
0: Eagles.
1: Okay.
0: Makes sense, right?
1: Yeah, sure.
0: Number three?
1: Just Philly in general.
0: Number three? Well, you got a shout.
1: Pittsburgh.
0: You got a shout.
1: Oh, Bills?
0: The Buffalo Bills.
1: Okay.
0: Bills number three. Patriots
1: okay.
0: are four.
1: Yeah.
0: Bears are five. Okay. Raiders are six. Mm-hmm. Browns are seven.
1: Mm-hmm.
0: Giants eight. Cowboys fans nine. Detroit Lions 10.
1: Yeah, Browns and Giants certainly should be in there. I don't know. Like Eagles fans, I guess it's just the language in Philly. I was like, you got nothing to be upset about.
0: Yeah.
1: Right?
0: Hey, but it's just like it's their whole thing.
1: It's their whole.
0: Eagles
1: yeah.
0: fans just like being
1: crusty,
0: obnoxious.
1: Awful, obnoxious
0: they like it.
1: People.
0: It's a part of their thing.
1: Yeah. Although I do like their standard of throwing batteries at Santa Claus. I like that.
0: That's not very nice. Again, I went to one Browns game.
1: Yeah.
0: And the fans were just, they weren't even angry.
1: They're not even upset
0: they were
1: anymore.
0: They're just like, we suck.
1: I saw tweets from Browns fans that were disappointed the season was starting. They like the offseason better because, like, the offseason's embarrassing enough. But at least they don't have to take the field.
0: Yeah.
1: That's how some of them feel.
0: Yeah, I guess so.
1: Browns are in Jacksonville this weekend to start. It's going to be hot.
0: Yeah.
1: I don't know if the Browns travel well under weather.
0: Marshall dropped an F-bomb yesterday.
1: Did he? Watching the game?
0: Yeah.
1: Yeah?
0: Yeah, while watching the game. Because when
1: somebody he was playing against
0: scored.
1: Something
0: happened.
1: Yeah.
0: And he was like.
1: Yeah.
0: And he looked at me and I was like, all right. I was like, a little loose. Let's not make a habit of it. Mother's going to be angry with me if I let these keep going.
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0: Roper and Brown Show. Ash, good morning.
1: Good morning.
0: How the heck you doing over there?
1: Doing great. It's Friday.
2: Hell yeah.
1: Good. How about
2: Welcome
1: you guys?
2: To Friday.
0: Yes, good. Very happy good. It's Friday. Ready for a nice little weekend?
1: Excellent. We are.
2: And we're not as thirsty as we were when we started the show.
1: Oh?
0: Yeah.
2: So you know the water dispenser downstairs here? How
1: yes.
2: this thing just like, it comes to a trickle within moments. You get maybe like 3 ounces of water out
1: okay.
2: of it, right?
1: Yeah.
2: Mm-hmm. Couple things. One, we don't know how to fix it, nor do we know how to reach someone to fix it.
1: Mm-hmm.
2: But what we did discover, there's a second water dispenser in the building.
0: That's right.
2: Outside of Asta's office upstairs.
1: Didn't know about that,
2: we
1: eh?
2: We had no idea.
1: Oh.
2: I had no idea. Or I thought it was detached. Like, maybe I knew it was there. I didn't realize it was functional.
1: Maybe that's the same as me, I was going to say. I don't think I knew there was water in it,
2: yeah.
1: but I knew it was placed there.
2: We've
0: been
2: there
0: sitting here parched.
2: We've been
0: for months.
2: For months, literally, we have. Like, I've not drank enough water in months, and it's because I didn't know there was
1: water
2: upstairs.
1: You found the sweet oasis
2: yeah.
1: in the desert.
2: Oh. Yeah, finally, Greg at 6:10 is like, I go to the one upstairs. You're like, what?
0: There's one upstairs.
2: There's what?
0: What? What else do we learn in the program?
2: The NFL has its full first weekend coming up here as we have a couple primetime games this week. We helped Rich maybe pick a new team. We'll see where he lands by next week. Smart CFL move, too, by moving all four games to Saturday. You've got a four-pack of CFL games to check out. The cash vault today. We are down to 79 potential answers.
0: That's right.
1: Ooh.
2: We started with infinity, so yeah. 79 yeah. is a pretty good narrow down in the first week.
1: Absolutely.
2: Let's see if somebody can get there and see how much we can shrink that range down to. And I need a favor
0: yeah.
2: from Hits Nation. For all those who may be attending the Toronto Blue Jays game on Saturday, it's Hello Kitty Day at the park.
1: Oh?
0: Yeah.
2: And the first 15,000 people will get a bobblehead.
1: And Chelsea's going to need that, I think,
2: you
1: right?
2: You got
1: yeah.
2: it. You got it.
0: Carl was making some offers.
2: Again.
0: He was going to take people to lunch.
2: At CarlBrown977 on Instagram. I'm probably only going to take one offer. So just, you know, if somebody gets it, reach out to me. If you've got one that you're willing to part with on Saturday. If you get to the game, you're lucky enough to get one of these. Game sold out.
0: You should reach out ahead of time because the last thing you need is 40 different people got it for you.
2: Yes.
0: And now you got to do 40 lunches.
2: Well, I mean,
1: I'll take one.
2: Yeah, I was gonna say, for those who I don't choose, you still have the bobble that you can sell it on Marketplace.
0: What if they get there at 6 a.m. for you?
2: Well, that's very touching.
0: Yeah.
2: And I hope you don't sacrifice your whole Saturday for it. But if
0: yeah.
2: you come across one of these things, I don't want to grossly inconvenience somebody.
0: Kiss them?
2: Yeah. I don't know.
0: The ones who you don't choose?
2: Cool with that. But
0: yeah.
2: That'd be like 35 people. They got a lineup or something?
0: Reason.
1: Kiss.
2: Can they all yeah. be here at once at least?
0: Line up. Line up and kiss them one by one. How bad do you want this bobblehead, huh?
2: Pretty bad, I guess.
0: Yeah. So
1: Look
0: line
1: up.
0: Get to the back parking lot. Carl will give each of you one kiss.
2: Jeez. What's all these people doing here? This guy goes outside.
0: Like, it's easier if I don't explain it.
2: People emailing. Why is the parking lot full? I can't park anywhere
1: deals.
2: Here.
0: Our boss
2: I gotta
0: is like,
2: go and just.
0: There's a lineup outside and people are saying they want to kiss Carl. Yeah, I gotta
2: just,
0: go.
2: I gotta do a thing. Excuse me.
0: All right, Ash is up next. You enjoy your weekend party, people. We'll see you on Monday.
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0: 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Really good. Everyone on the floor as well. Really a lot of hustle. I liked it.
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Good morning, Hits Nation. Ash here, and I hope you're having a great start to your Friday so far. It's beautiful outside. Pumped. We're heading into a weekend already. The short week really did its big one this week. You know what I mean? Like, sometimes you come off a long weekend. It's like, okay, sure. This one, week flew by. Hopefully yours did too. We got a big show lined up today. 11:10. 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It's also Friday, which means noon, hand-picked hits. We're going to shine a spotlight on an up-and-coming band and emerging artist. And today, if you follow along closely with the OHL at all, you might already know this artist and this tune. So there's a little hint for you. Noon for handpicked hits. And we got bangers on the way this morning. Crownlands, Godsmack, Aerosmith, the new one from the Sheepdogs, Billy Talon, Zeppelin. And right now, the latest from Royal Blood. It's 10 over 10 on Hits FM. Good morning.

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Smack with Surrender on 97.7 Hits FM. I'm Ash. Just a reminder that this afternoon with Joey Bricks, you have the chance to win our final pair of tickets to go see Bring Me the Horizon. And that show's going to be awesome. It's coming up October 3rd at TD Coliseum, which means you don't even have to haul it all the way to downtown Toronto to see them. You get to see them not too far from here. TD Coliseum also, since they've done those renovations within the last like year and a bit, if you haven't been there, it is so, so nice. So these are definitely going to be great tickets to win. So I think it's Joe Cordian around 5:30 this afternoon for your chance to get hooked up. If no one's successful with me at 11:10 in the Hits FM Cash Vault as well, Joey Bricks will have another shot for you at 3:10, but let's try to prevent that. 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You guys are too. The latest from the Sheepdogs, one of their best releases in a long time. 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

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I'm Ash. Reading a story right now that this U.S. Congressman, David Maloney, for the sake of this situation, we're going to call him David Baloney because it seems more fitting to me, says he's preparing to urge the President, Congress, and all the United States secretaries to change the name of Lake Erie to Lake Pennsylvania. His reasoning here, this is Pennsylvania's only Great Lake. You know, New York already has two Great Lakes. Canada has four. Ohio has plenty of shoreline. Pennsylvania has one. Let's call it Lake Pennsylvania. What is with this? What is with this newfound, like, gumption to just go out and be like, no, that's not a tree. That's actually called a flig-flop. And you can't tell me, like, what is going on? It's comical at this point. What do you mean, David Baloney? Don't you have better things to do? Like, for real. I don't even think it's worth our time to keep putting up signs for this. We need that new season of South Park. It couldn't come at a better time, seriously. September 16th, that bad boy's launching. Not called South Park for this season, it's called South America because of this whole shebang right now. Ridiculous. Here's Lit on Hits.

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0: 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I'm Ash, and if you think you know how much is inside the Hits FM cash vault, your next chance to guess is coming up so soon. We are T-minus one tune away from your cue to call. Your goal is to be caller number 10. If you are, you'll get your chance to guess. And we're down to like a 79-cent range. So the odds are the best they've been so far. Go to hitsfm.com. Check all the two highs, two lows. Get your guess ready to go, because your cue to call is coming up right after Beastie Boys on Hits.
1: No!

0: 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Paint It Red on 97.7 Hits FM. I'm Ash, and we are almost down to the wire when it comes to this Hits FM cash vault. The amount that's inside the vault is not determined yet. We are within a 79-cent range of making that happen, though. And our contestant for this time, Ryan, how you feeling about taking this home and finishing this contest right now?
1: That'd be nice.
0: Be nice for sure. Have you been trying to get through all week?
1: Yeah, pretty well.
0: And is this your first time?
1: Yep.
0: Excellent. Okay. So you've been to our website. You've checked the guesses, the two highs, two lows. You ready to tell me what you think is inside the Hits FM cash vault?
1: Yep.
0: All right. What is it?
1: $2,197.99.
0: $2,197.99, right?
1: Yep.
0: Ryan, that is too low.
1: Next time.
0: Next time. 3:10 with Joey Bricks. You have another chance, okay?
1: All right. Thank you.
0: You're welcome. Best of luck and have a great rest of your day.
1: You too.
0: Bye-bye. All right, Hits Nation, too high, too low. We have lots of these things going over at the website. Get over there, view the guesses. $2,197.99 is, in fact, too low. So hopefully that helps you out. Go figure out what you think is inside the Hits FM cash vault. Down to the cent, 3:10 with Joey Bricks. Hopefully we can get you paid on this Friday. Here's the Smashing Pumpkins on Hits FM.

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Hey, it's Ash. Anyone listening play Skyrim? Because my fiance Brandon's a huge fan of Skyrim, clocked in many, many hours on that game over the years. And he was showing me yesterday there's this new mod that's coming out, and it seems truly like the most out of left field, ridiculous mod, but it's kind of where worlds collide for a lot of us. So what I'll tell you about this mod and what it includes is Swedish meatballs, or maybe it's related to Alan Keyes and Scandinavian style. Do you know where I'm going with this? What do those three things mean, and how does it relate to Skyrim? I'll tell you after Boston on Hits FM.

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0: The latest from 3 Days Grace, Don't Want to Go Home Tonight on Hits FM. I'm Ash, and we're talking Skyrim, which is a game that I have very limited experience with, by the way. I've played the opening scene a couple of different times with the wagon and the dragon and all that stuff. But I know a lot of folks listening love Skyrim. It's been like one of the main games for decades now, right? It's a huge one. And I got home from work yesterday, and Brandon says, Ash, you got to check this out. You know how in games you get over-encumbered? You're out there looting, you're out there finding stuff, and your character has way too much on you. He goes, they came up with a solution for it, but it's really freaking weird, and it's a collaboration with IKEA? What?
1: Skyrim has been played, not by dragon, beast, or man, but encumbrance, disorganization, clutter. Tamriel yearns for a new type of hero.
2: What is that abhorrent mess I see before me?
1: A hero to carry your burdens, organize your loot, and send clutter back to the fires of oblivion! IKEA!
0: Oh my god, IKEA! So what is it? If you're a record collector, it's probably what you store your records on. It's that 8-cube shelf, like the white one. And in the video game, it's actually voiced by Matt Berry. He's an actor, comedian, all that stuff. And it's sentient. It has, like, consciousness. This thing, in the opening scene at least, if you put the mod in, the shelf comes in on the wagon with you, and it's going to be like a pet or a companion or like a new tool in-game for you to load all of your loot off your person and onto your IKEA shelf, which it looks bizarre mixed in, you know, the world. Just this floating IKEA shelf that's talking to you. Couple of texts coming in here. The name of it is Kallax Strongborn. John says, the best partner slash pet in the game. Another one came in here. Oh my god, my boyfriend is obsessed with this mod. The best part is, it's voiced by Matt Berry. Yeah, the voice is hilarious on it. Like, it's cute. It's just a bizarre combination. So, if you've been playing Skyrim, maybe you like to collect while you're cruising around that open world. Now, you can put it all on a shelf. IKEA and Skyrim. That's a sentence I never thought I'd say.
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A perfect circle, Starless, a 97.7 Hits FM. I'm Ash. It's Friday. It's almost noon, which means in a couple of minutes here, I'm going to show you this week's handpicked hits band. It's a band from Niagara Falls, an artist from Niagara Falls, actually. Got a little bit of a mammoth thing going on where they recorded all the instruments. When they go out and tour, they'll get some people to come on and help with them. This is a really, really good tune. And if you keep up with the OHL at all, you might have already heard it. So hang on. We're two tunes away from your handpicked hits. I think you're going to love this tune today. First, Nirvana.

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2: 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I'm Ash, and this is Friday at Noon is where we shine a spotlight on an up-and-coming and emerging artist or band. 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Up on deck today is an artist based out of Niagara Falls under the name Fame Cartel. And this is a rock group led by vocalist and multi-instrumentalist Eric Diodati. The band has performed at a whole bunch of places locally. You might have caught them at Cicada Music Festival, Alora River Fest, Hamilton Supercrawl, or you might have actually heard this particular tune for the 2025 OHL playoff marketing campaign. They were using this tune and all their hype-up videos and things like that. It's from 2025, but the band does have another new record coming out in spring of next year. So keep your eyes peeled. I'll put them up on our social media. You can go follow them, follow along with gigs, releases, all that good stuff. And without further ado, making their handpicked hits debut is Fame Cartel and their tune, Wildflower. Text me your feedback, 977-977-WILDFIRE. My apologies, Wildfire, Fame Cartel. Let's go.

Fire, Fame Cartel, this week's handpicked hits band. What'd you think, Hits Nation? Text me, 977-977. 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So keep your eyes peeled for their new EP dropping early next year. 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Shout out Fame Cartel, Wildfire, this week's handpicked hits tune. 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Coming up, Arkells, Foo Fighters, AC/DC, got your doppelbanger on the way at one. And right now, The Crew, Primal Scream on Hits.

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1: I wish. 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
1: 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Every time I'm like, I can't control that.
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1: 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It's unreasonable.
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Dunder Cheap, or for anyone listening in Hamilton, Dirty Deeds Dundurn Street. I'm Ash. Still bummed about the news from AC/DC yesterday. It's so sad. Ah. Hopefully, like next year, something like that, the stars will align and we'll find a way to see AC/DC. I did say that tomorrow they're performing in Montreal, and at the end of the month they're performing in New Jersey. If you got a will, the cash to do so, there are a couple more chances potentially for you to catch AC/DC. I just wanted to remind you, because I've got a few texts about it throughout the afternoon at 977-977. 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Go over there, view what's too high and what's too low, because we're down to the wire now. The range is less than 80 cents, which means whatever you think it is, you could win that amount of money. Your next chance to play, your final chance for this week, is coming up at 3:10 with Joey Bricks. 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On the way, Crownlands, Headstones, right now, Foo Fighters.

0: in with the Trooper on 97.7 Hits FM. I'm Ash, and I hope you're having a great Friday. Just a reminder, we got your Doppelbanger coming up in a little over 10 minutes. In the meantime, did you see Def Leppard's getting their first ever authorized documentary? Now, you might be thinking, hey, I saw a Def Leppard movie once. That is Hysteria, the Def Leppard story from 2001. It is so cheesy, but so good. If you haven't seen it, you should watch it. But the one that I'm talking about, which is going to hit theaters in early 2027, is called Long Live Def Leppard. If you go to their website right now, it explains who's involved in terms of the director, the studios, all that stuff. But then it goes into a little bit about Def Leppard's history and what the movie's going to focus on. I'll read you this blurb. Born out of working-class Sheffield, Def Leppard's story is one of an unbreakable brotherhood. After exploding onto the global rock scene with their hit albums, Pyromania and Hysteria, the band faced two devastating chapters, drummer Rick Allen's life-altering accident, which cost him his arm, and the loss of guitarist Steve Clark, whose anthemic and dynamic riffs earned him a permanent place among the guitar legends of all time. Those tragedies became defining moments in the band's history as Def Leppard rebuilt themselves, went on to become one of the most enduring forces in rock. Today, Def Leppard continues to prove its staying power, selling out stadiums and arenas around the world, and recently completing a sold-out residency at Caesar's Palace in Vegas. So, this documentary is going to feature a whole bunch of unseen interview stuff, bunch of stuff with the current band members, and it's the first authorized one, which means like the first one that they're actually involved in and fully signing off on. So, looking forward to that. If you want to read more about it, you want the link to the website thing here, just text me, I don't know, Def Leppard, just text me something to indicate you want the link. I'll fire it your way, and we'll get to your Doppelbanger in just a few.
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You can catch Crownlands November 14th at the Warehouse right here in St. Catharines. 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If that's a little bit closer for you, go check on their Instagram, their website. 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The new album is awesome. 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

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On the way are tunes from Audioslave, Skid Row, Sublime, Nirvana. And when Joey Brooks gets in here, I finally caught a glimpse of this Motorhead shirt that needs fixing. Oh boy, we got our work cut out for us, but hopefully we can save his. Maybe teach you how to cut up a couple of your band tees, get some new life out of them. Fingers crossed, because, ooh, he cut a lot. Steppenwolf on Hits.

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Disturbed Land of Confusion on Hits FM. I'm Ash. I know what a booty call is. I'm sure you do too. This is either one party or both parties calling for a rendezvous of sorts, with the understanding that that's what it is. That's usually a mutual thing, right? Like, okay, booty call, we both know what's going on here, no strings attached, nothing serious, right? But have you heard of a foodie call? Because this is new to me. This is a new concept. Apparently a third of people have been involved in this, though. And it's kind of the same thing. No strings attached. But instead of booty, it's food. Like, you go out and you eat dinner together. Or maybe you're going out to get dinner on the house sort of thing. A foodie call. 30% of daters have done this. It's kind of when you agree to go on a date only to eat. And this can be one party kind of being selfish and maybe taking advantage a little bit. But this could also be two parties with the understanding that nothing serious is going to come of this. We might not even go on a second date ever again. But do you want to go get food? I'm hungry. Are you hungry? Like, one of these type of situations. So in hindsight, have you ever been on a foodie call? Have you ever got foodie called now that you know that that's what it is? That that's actually a concept? You're looking back and you're going, hey, I think I did get foodie called one time. Text me, 977-977, the foodie call. I mean, if it's mutual, that could be a really nice little business venture there. Here's Skid Row on Hits.

Monkey Business on Hits FM. I'm Ash, and a couple of minutes ago here, we were talking about foodie calls. Kind of like a booty call, except it's about going to dinner. This could be one party, going out, just trying to get a meal on the house, maybe taking a little bit of advantage, like in a booty call. Or this could be both parties doing something mutually beneficial. Both of us don't have anyone to go to dinner with. Both of us are hungry. Both of us long for dinner with someone. Why not go for a foodie call? And I got a text here from Stu at 977-977 that said, Ash, I'm all for the foodie call. Divorced. I have a keg gift card burning in my wallet without someone to take. I'm not ready for dating. I don't want to eat solo. So I'm game. Yeah, the foodie call, ladies. Stu's waiting. Maybe you're in the same boat. Foodie call. I actually think it's much better than a booty call. At least you're getting, like, a delicious meal out of it. And same thing, no strings attached, you know? Coming up, 3 Days Grace, Sublime, Finger 11, Joey Brick's coming in just a few. And right now it's Lenny Kravitz on Hits FM.

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0: Today's Grace, Animal I've Become on Hits FM. I'm Ash, just reminding you at 3:10 with Joey Bricks is your next chance and final chance this week to play the Hits FM Cash Vault. And before I get out of here, hi, Joey.
1: Hey, Ash, what's going on? I just noticed, look at that, got a new sock on the mic.
0: Oh, yes.
1: It's a fresh one.
0: Joanne brought this up for us.
1: Shout out to Joanne.
0: You guys, if you could have seen the mic sock that was on this microphone before, if there was another global pandemic, zombie outbreak, anything like that, it would have started right here.
1: It was like a breeding colony.
0: It was, I think, crusty. I didn't want to touch it, but it certainly looked like such. And it had been here since, I think, the dawn of time.
1: Yeah, it was bad. And I got to the point where I just had blinders on. I would just use the mic every day and not even look at it.
0: Oh, yeah. So huge shout out to Joanne for bringing this one in, fresh and clean and new. So, yeah, there you go. That's nice for a Friday.
1: And the new mic, too. I like it.
0: Yeah, it's pretty snazzy.
1: It is. New processors, too. You sound good.
0: Okay,
1: yeah,
0: sweet.
1: Sounds good.
0: Awesome.
1: I like the mic.
0: You brought in a task for me on a Friday afternoon. That's like a high-stress activity.
1: Yes, we are doing surgery. Or I should say, you're doing surgery, and I'm just watching and learning.
0: Yeah.
1: Dr. Ash over here with my shirt, because I have a Motorhead shirt that doesn't fit me anymore, so I want to repurpose it. And the other day I decided to cut the sleeves off, but I did it uneven and I kind of butchered it, so I figured you can help.
0: It hurt my heart too. It is such a nice Motorhead shirt.
1: I know,
0: I'm like,
1: it's
0: dude,
1: so comfy and soft.
0: But then you just now told me that you folded it half-assed.
1: Mm-hmm.
0: You cut it on your bed,
1: not a flat surface,
0: and just kind of went in. Like, no wonder it's a little janky, my friend.
1: That's it. I just went right in for it.
0: Boom. So hopefully we can fix it. I think your nipples are definitely going to be out based off the first cut you did.
1: Oh, it's going to be a nippy shirt, eh?
0: It's going to have to come in on the sides a little further. You cut it real far.
1: Oh, man. Yeah, this is going to be a out in the sun type of shirt or around the house type of shirt. I don't know if I can wear that to the gym.
0: I'll get a
1: nice tan, though, when I wear it.
0: Yeah, there you go. All right. So I'm going to go I guess get on the scissors and try to do that right now. You got Bring Me the Horizon tickets this afternoon. Hits Cash Vault.
1: Yep.
0: Or not Bring Me the Horizon.
1: Yep, Bring Me the Horizon, 5:30. Okay. Bring Me the Horizon in Hamilton at TD Coliseum. So these are the final pair of tickets around 5:30. We'll do a contest. And then, yeah, of course, the 3:10 Cash Vault.
0: We got that going on. We're within like an 80 cent range right now on the website. Somebody texted in earlier. Oh, yeah, we are getting really, really close.
1: Window, it's going to go down to the penny.
0: I know.
1: Someone is going to guess like a penny off, and we're going to have to say too high or too low.
0: No, it's going to do terrible, terrible things to my conscience. I can't.
1: Yeah, and we just got to keep that poker face on. Too high, too low. That's
0: it. Stonewall. Oh, God. Okay.
1: Oh, that's going to be tough. Also, one more thing. I did bring in another fresh shirt for you.
0: Ooh.
1: So you can teach me how to actually cut the shirt. So
0: all right.
1: It's a nice Aussie shirt.
0: We'll get that up on Hits Instagram page, too. So if anybody else needs to do some hacking to their
1: learn t-shirts. From the best. Ash is here to help save the day.
0: All right. Well, have a good weekend, Hits Nation. Joey's in next. And leaving you today with Sublime. Bye.

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0: 97.7 Hits FM, Southern Ontario's best rock. We're coming off the Lazies. Catch them October 3rd in Hamilton at the Underground. Ash, maybe I should wear this shirt to that Lazy show.
1: What do you think?
0: My new apron?
1: You cut so far in on the one side that it's like I had to cut more.
0: Hey, I am not complaining. You did a great job, Ashley. Thank you for fixing my shirt. If you're just tuning in, I brought in a shirt that I cut the sleeves off. My Motorhead shirt that is too small for me, doesn't fit me anymore, so I just figured let's repurpose it, cut the sleeves off. But I butchered it, so I figured Ashley can fix it, do surgery. You did a great job.
1: I did my best, certainly.
0: You made it symmetrical. It looks good, but you can only do as well as you can with what was brought to you. And I brought you a butchered shirt, and because of that, I am now wearing an apron.
1: It is very much so giving wrestler, like you said. You like how they do it.
0: It's true. It is. This is very
1: wrestler-y.
0: Have
1: you been in the gym?
0: A little bit.
1: Let the guts out.
0: A little bit.
1: What the hell, you know?
0: A little bit.
2: Oh, yeah. Wearing my new shirt with the guns popping out. Yeah, dig it.
1: Oh, my God.
0: I feel like I have to flex while I'm wearing
1: this. I feel like that was a mistake cutting that shirt for you. It's like a new alter ego for you now.
2: That's right. I'm going to be wearing this and
1: you can be the butcher with your apron. Like, that can be your wrestling name.
0: Oh, I know. Honestly, this thing literally is just... I'm wearing a napkin on my chest right now. If I move anywhere, the nips are
1: nips out.
0: Yeah. Like right now, no nips.
1: But think about the possibilities here.
0: Nips.
1: Your finisher could be the ribeye.
0: Whoa.
1: Yeah. T-bone!
0: The T-bone.
1: Boom. Could be good. Could be good.
0: All right. Okay. I like it. Yeah, we got to get some positivity out of this. But yeah, no, I gotta be careful where I wear this. Because certain areas I wear, wearing this will be inappropriate.
1: Okay, yeah, maybe.
0: Look. No nips. Nips. No nips. Nips. Just a slight move.
1: Like that girl from the 40-year-old virgin when she's like, I used to live in this really small town, could walk back and forth, and her boob pops out. Do you remember what I'm talking about?
0: I think so. It's been a while, but yeah,
1: somebody listening does.
0: I got the side boob coming out. So yeah, this will be wearing it around the house in the backyard for a tan. I don't think I'd wear this one to the gym.
1: No.
0: I might get kicked out.
1: A bit too far?
0: Yeah.
1: All right.
0: I don't think this will be.
1: It could also kickstart your wrestling career. I'm just saying. Scout could see you.
2: All right then, that's it.
1: He'll be like, it's the butcher.
2: Just so I can wear this shirt.
0: But I gotta wear it while I'm wrestling. That's
1: Oh yeah.
0: But anyway, I appreciate you helping me out, Ashley,
1: and
0: fixing up the butcher job that I did on this shirt, and it has new life to it. So thank you very much. And I did bring you a fresh shirt, so you can actually show me how to cut it. I brought in an Aussie shirt. And
1: I'm going to do a little girl chop, too, because sometimes I find with
0: that's yours. Okay. I thought there was a back to mine.
1: No. This is mine, covered in dog hair. Don't look at that.
0: Okay, that's yours. I thought you were holding up my shirt, and I'm like, wait, there was a back to that?
1: No.
0: Oh, wow, that's cool. Okay, so we're both going to do some more arts and crafts, and we'll post the video of Ashley doing surgery to my Motorhead shirt, and a little lesson, I guess, too, for Hits Nation, so they also can learn from you, your expertise on how to cut a shirt.
1: This is making me nervous. It's a lot of pressure. But yeah, let's show you my best.
0: Ashley's good at it. Trust Ashley. I see a lot of the shirts that you cut when you come into work, and they always look good, so... You did a good job. Thank you very much for my new apron.
1: Anytime, buddy.
0: Appreciate it, Ashley. All right, Hit Station, stay tuned. 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And yeah, you'll hear that cue to call at 3:10. And then later on, around 5:30, it's your final chance to win Bring Me the Horizon tickets. TD Coliseum, Hamilton, October 3rd. I got a pair of tickets for you. Final pair of tickets. Your chance to win later on this afternoon. Stones are up next. Right now, we got Guns N' Roses, Night Train.

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Black Crowes, Jealous Again, Southern Ontario's best rock, 97.7 Hits FM. Hang tight, Hits Nation. Coming up next, I've got a classic cut. We're going back to 86 for this track. It's right after Five Finger Death Punch, Eye of the Storm on Hits.

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1: Oh, yeah, it's time for a classic cut. Today we're going back to the year 1986. Ozzy Osbourne's fourth studio solo record, Ultimate Sin. This is the second record and last to feature Jakey Lee on guitar. A couple of reasons why I'm going with Ozzy Osbourne. First of all, I brought in an Ozzy shirt for Ashley to help me cut the sleeves off, which I did. She did a great job. Shout out to Ashley. Thanks so much for helping me cut the sleeves off my Ozzy shirt, showing me how to properly do it so I don't butcher it like I did with my Motorhead shirt. But it's looking great, so thanks again to Ashley. We'll post a video up soon if you want to learn how to cut the sleeves off a shirt. She's your gal. She'll show you how. Go take a look on the Hits FM social media pages when that is up. But also, I was listening to some Ozzy on the way to work today, and I really wanted to listen to the record Ultimate Sin. But it's no longer on Spotify, so I gave a quick goog. Ozzy Osbourne's 1986 album, The Ultimate Sin, is often missing from Spotify due to regional licensing agreements and ongoing legal disputes over songwriting credits. Past legal battles and royalty disagreements regarding this album have complicated its re-release history. Sharon Osbourne and Ozzy Osbourne have previously left The Ultimate Sin off physical and digital reissue rosters. It was notably skipped during a major catalog update, so doesn't look like that record is going to get a reissue anytime soon. You can still pick up some used copies. I just also gave another Google search, and they're not cheap, too, if you want to get some vinyl records of The Ultimate Sin. But I think it's such an underrated Ozzy record. He doesn't like this one, actually. He says it's his least favorite amongst this catalog, but I think there's so many great bangers on Ultimate Sin, and Jakey Lee's guitar playing is just buttery smooth. So we're going to go with the title track. Your classic cut is Ozzy Osbourne, Ultimate Sin, Southern Ontario's best rock, 97.7. 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

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I'm Joey Bricks, and the phone lines are currently down, but they will be opened up right after Motley Crue. So stay tuned. Right after this song, you're going to hear your cue to call. And you got to be that 10th caller to make a guess for how much money is in the Hits FM cash vault. So you got some time now. 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So you're ready to make that guess. 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

0: Royal Blood, 10 over 10, 97.7 Hits FM, Southern Ontario's best rock. I'm Joey Bricks hanging out with you, and this is the final cue to call for the Hits FM Cash Vault. Final chance to take a guess today. You have four chances every day. First one's at 6:10, second one's at 8:10, third one is at 11:10, the final one is with me at 3:10 right now, and we got our 10th caller. His name is Peter. Peter, what's going on, man? How you doing today?
1: I'm good, how are you?
0: I'm very well, thank you very much. Now, Peter, did you do your homework and go to hitsfm.com, see all those wrong guesses?
1: Yes, sir.
0: All right. Perfect. Now, I don't think it's any secret now at this point, when you can clearly see all the wrong guesses, what was too high, what was too low, that it's pretty close right now. I believe it's like an 80-cent window. And you can figure that out just by going to hitsfm.com and seeing all those wrong guesses, what was too high, what was too low. Peter, how confident are you with your decision right now? All right, well, at least you're honest. All right, man. So you know the deal. You give me the number, right down to the cent. This many dollars, that many cents. If you get it correct, you're going to win all the money. If you get it wrong, I'll just tell you if you're too high or too low. So,
1: all right, I'll go with 1,198.18.
0: $2,198.18. You're locking that in?
1: Yep.
0: $2,198.18. You are too low, my friend. Too low.
1: Cool. All right, man.
0: All right, thanks, man. Another chance again next week when we start back up on Monday. There we go. He's eager to get out of here. It's tough. It's not easy. I'm telling you, it's going to go right down to the cent. So I think that's where that's where we're at right now. You can see with all those wrong guesses at hitsfm.com. Go to the website. See the Hits FM Cash Vault. You can see everyone's guesses. See what was too low, what was too high. Help you try to figure out your guess. If you get it right down to the cent, you're winning all the money. Another chance again. Got to wait till next week on Monday when we're back at it with the Sober and Brown Show starting at 6:10 a.m. You got a whole weekend, though. So there you go. Go to the website. Look at those wrong guesses. And hopefully we'll get a winner next week. Peter was too low. We'll see where we land on Monday. Here's Linkin Park on Hits.

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Billy Talent with Surrender on Southern Ontario's Best Rock 97.7 Hits FM. I'm Joey Bricks hanging out with you here at the White House Rock. Got to give a shout out to our engineer here at the studio, Joanne, who fixed us up with a brand new mic sock. Got a brand new mic, making things sound nice and crisp here in the studio. So, hey, shout out to Joanne. Really appreciate that. The mic sock that we used to have on here, yeah, you could have grew things off it. I think it was here since the dawn of time. It was hard and crusty, and yeah, I think I just had blinders on it too at some point. Just didn't even realize how bad it got until Joanne pointed it out and got us a new one. So thank you for that one, Joanne. There's one thing, though, I will not let Joanne help me out with, and that is printing out my lyrics. So I'm here in the studio. I got to print out some lyrics. I got to record vocals tomorrow with my band out in Hamilton. I just want to use the printer here. Save some ink. Use the work printer. But they were having some printer issues, so she's been coming in and out and just helping me with it. So her solution was just to save my lyrics onto a little thumb drive that she's got here in the computer. She said, just save it on there and print it out. I'm like, oh, but I still got to type them out, though. She goes, oh, well, no problem. Just give me your lyrics. I'll type them out for you. Nope. Sorry, Joanne. Can't do that. I'm not going to let anyone do that. I don't want anyone to read those lyrics. I have a nice image. I try to portray a nice image to you, Joanne. I don't want to soil that by you reading my lyrics. Oh, my God, that's what's in his brain. Can't even say the song titles on the radio. So I'm gonna leave that one to myself. I'll print out the lyrics, Joanne. I know you're listening, so I'll do that. I'll type them out, and I'll get it printed out, but appreciate your help. But speaking of lyrics, we're going to talk about a couple musicians' favorite lyric to use in a song. I talked about this yesterday. If you missed it, I'm going to bring it back.

up because it is a very interesting fact. I can't stop thinking about this. So we're going to talk about, I guess, these two musicians' favorite lyric and how many times it has been said throughout their discography. First up, we got the Sheepdogs on Hits.

0: Metallica, Enter Sandman, 97.7 Hits FM. There's precisely five yeahs in Metallica's Enter Sandman. There's even a yeah, yeah towards the very end. When it comes to the Mount Rushmore of yeahs, it's the Kool-Aid Man. Oh, yeah. The Macho Man. Ooh, yeah. James Hetfield. Yeah. And, of course, Rob Zombie. Yeah. Those last two musicians love using the word yeah in their music. YouTuber-comedian Kyle Gillis figured out exactly how many yeahs James Hetfield has done throughout his discography, all the way from Metallica's Kill 'Em All to 72 Seasons. Another musician that likes to say yeah, aside from James Hetfield and Rob Zombie, is rapper Lil Jon. So he started out doing a battle between James Hetfield and Lil Jon to figure out who said yeah more. James Hetfield took that crown, but he's not the official champion yet. He had to face the final boss, Rob Zombie. So he figured out how many yeahs were in Rob Zombie's discography to find out who's the true champion of yeah, James Hetfield or Rob Zombie.
1: As you will recall, I recently went through every single Metallica song and every single Lil Jon song and determined that James Hetfield says yeah more often than Lil Jon. But you guys weren't satisfied with that. You guys were not happy to simply crown James Hetfield the king of yeah. You guys wanted me to look into Rob Zombie. Now, one thing I determined very quickly is that no lyric site on earth documents all the yeahs in Rob Zombie's song. I'm talking about dozens of undocumented yeahs in a single song. Rob Zombie will frequently start every single line of a verse with a prolonged yeah. Sometimes he's just got constant distant yeahs in the background, just for texture. It is damn near impossible to count all the yeahs. Some of these, I don't even know if he's saying yeah an additional time or it's just echoing. Across two White Zombie albums, I counted 281 yeahs before we even get to his solo work. Across his whole catalog, I counted at least 604 yeahs, and I'm not 100% sure I got them all. You guys were right. Rob Zombie says yeah the most.
0: Yeah, so just in his solo catalog of Rob Zombie, 604 yeahs. Throughout Metallica's discography with James Hetfield, only 384. Rob Zombie almost doubling the amount of yeahs compared to James Hetfield. Little side note, throughout the John Wick series, John Wick says, yeah, about 40 to 50 times. Amateur numbers compared to the undisputed king, the champion of yeah, Rob Zombie. Count how many are in this tune.

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1: 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McDonald's is now serving you at the top of Clifton Hill, 5759 Victoria Avenue, Niagara Falls, Ontario.
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1: Hey, what's going on, It's Nation? I'm Joey Briggs here at the White House of Rock. So recently we discovered that Rob Zombie is truly the undisputed king, the champion of Yaz, just in his solo work. 604 Yaz. That's how many times he just utters the word yeah, not to mention all the other times he does it live when he just throws it in randomly, and then the yeahs that are beneath the tracks that are all layered in there. Probably way more than 604. But beating out James Hetfield in the yeah department throughout Metallica's discography all the way to Kill 'Em All from 72 seasons, James Hetfield has uttered the word yeah 384 times. Rookie numbers compared to Rob Zombie. But still, second place. We're going to rank them, though. Rob Zombie, he's at number one, clearly. James Hetfield is at number two. See if you can help me out, though, Hits Nation. What else you got there? What are there some other musicians that like to say the word, yeah, in their songs? Now, earlier, when I played Rob Zombie's Feel So Numb, I tried to get you to count how many yes were in that song. Someone said 10, another person said 10, someone said 7, 13, 12. I also got 12 yes in the track Feel So Numb. Guy loves the word yeah. What can I say? Other than yeah. Sammy Hagar, that's another good one. Yeah, Don just texted that one in. He absolutely could be a contender. Maybe Axl Rose, too, could be a contender for yeah. I feel like he throws in more yeahs live, though. Yeah! I can't do an Axl Rose impersonation. But yeah, let me know. We'll add this to the list. Rob Zombie's at number one. James Hetfield, number two for the yeah department. Rock and roll singers that like to use the word yeah. Ian Asbury's also has to be on that list, I think. He likes to use yeah. Cult, Fire Woman, 97.7, It's FM.

Nirvana with Silver on Southern Ontario's Best Rock 97.7 Hits FM. I'm Joey Bricks, and the Battle of Yaz continues. Rob Zombie, the undisputed champion of Yaz, with over 604 Yaz throughout his solo discography. James Hetfield in second place with 384 Yaz throughout Metallica's discography. Who else deserves to be on the Yaz list? Turn to the text line now, 977-977. Sammy Hagar would be a contender, says Don. Also another one, Bono. He's got some Yaz in there. Not very powerful Yaz, though. Doesn't compare to James Hetfield or Rob Zombie. Even a Sammy Hagar, yeah, for that matter. Michael Paulson of Volbeat, he does like his Yaz. Got a very percussive yeah. Sully Erna from Godsmack, he loves his Yaz. Lynn said she lost count in the song Whatever. Brad says, according to Reddit, Ozzy Osbourne says yeah across his music 400 plus times. I don't know if that's true. I got some homework to do. Interesting. Potentially means Ozzy Osbourne has said yeah more than James Hetfield. He might actually have the second place spot. David Lee Roth also. He might be able to be on the yeah list. All contenders. Someone said Lil Jon. Nah, get out of here. Doesn't even stand a chance. James Hetfield, we already went over this. James Hetfield crushed him in the yeah department. A lot of Lil Jon songs, too, aren't even his yeahs. Take a hike, pal. Doesn't stand a chance towards James Hetfield, Ozzy Osbourne, or Rob Zombie. Rob Zombie, though, still the undisputed champion of yeahs. No one is going to beat him. Bon Jovi, there's some yeahs, too, in his music. Nickelback, This Is How You Remind Me. Yeah, yeah, yeah, yeah. Perhaps, yeah. Yeah, I think they all are contenders for the yeah list. No one is going to knock off the king, though, Rob Zombie. Now stay tuned. Coming up next, right after the break. Got today in rock history. Like usual, rock and roll facts that happened on this day, musicians born on this day, and records released on this day. We're going to start by celebrating a record from 79. Coming up next after the break with today in rock history. Right now, Headstones, Unsound on Hits FM.

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11: Good afternoon. We're going to start in St. Catharines, where we have reports of a crash northbound Glenridge past Glen Morris, and that's causing heavy delays as you approach Glendale. Police are on scene handling that. Also slow with volume on Glendale between Jacobson and the CN rail tracks. And in Port Colborne, it is especially heavy on Townline Tunnel Road between the 140 and Canal Bank Street in both directions. 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
13: September 11th, today in rock history. Let's start with rock and roll facts. On this day in 1988, Metallica kicked off their 222-day Damage Justice World Tour in Budapest, Hungary. In 1987, Peter Gabriel won big at the MTV Video Music Awards, taking home the trophies for Best Video, Best Male Video, Best Concept Video, Best Special Effects, and five other awards for Sledgehammer.
14: I wanna be
13: In 1995, Green Day turned down an invitation to play Sesame Street because they, quote, couldn't handle a mosh pit full of five-year-olds. And in 2001, while walking to work in New York as a comic book illustrator, Gerard Way witnessed the 9/11 attacks on the World Trade Center. The day's events inspired him to start a band, which became My Chemical Romance. Four musicians born on this day, starting with Richard Ashcroft, lead singer and songwriter for The Verve, Jeremy Buckland, guitarist for Coldplay, and Tommy Shaw, guitarist and co-lead vocalist for Styx. And finally, for records released on this day. In 2015, Slayer released Repentless, Bring Me the Horizon released That's the Spirit, Mastodon released Blood Mountain in 2006, Megadeth released Still Alive and Well in 2002, Slayer released God Hates Us All in 2001, Warrant released Cherry Pie in 1990, Triumph released The Sport of Kings in 1986, and finally, in 1979 on this day, Foreigner released Head Games.

Ghost Host is coming up next. This is where you text me things to talk about. Whatever you want, whatever's on your mind, whatever you want to talk about, whatever you want to ask me. Let me know on that text line, 977-977. You hold the keys to the content of the Ghost Host. 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Whatever you want. Questions, comments, concerns, birthday shoutouts, band shoutouts, all that stuff is welcome as well on the text line for the Ghost Host. I'll get to as many as I can after a couple tracks. First up, Volbeat Shotgun Blues on Hits FM.

0: All right, we got the Ghost Toast here. This is where you text me things to talk about. Whatever you want, whatever's on your mind, whatever you want to talk about, whatever you want to ask me. You let me know on that text line at 977-977 for the Ghost Toast. See what you got today. First one says, hey, Joey, I'm going to write a song called Sweet Apple Pie Kool-Aid. Cool. Send it to me when you're done. I'm sure Janie Lane would be happy that someone else took over the cherry pie mantle. Jerry Lane, lead singer, was the lead singer of Warrant, who released a Cherry Pie on this day. Hey, Ghost Toast, happy Friday. It's the Bowling Family. Hope you and your family are doing well. Andy and Ashley here this week. So it's back to league tonight for Friday Night Bowling. 32 weeks of fun and mayhem. Time to knock down some pins. Thanks, Joey. And have an awesome weekend. Thanks, Andy and the entire Bowling Family. Enjoy your bowling endeavors. Knock them dead. If your belly button had a function after birth, what would it be? That'd be strange. I think the only function that's really worth it when it comes to our body parts are our hands for grabbing things and our feet for walking on things. So I don't know. I guess grabbing, an extra thing to grab, that would be strange, though. Having my belly button being able to grab something. You can make it a pocket, I guess. It was deep enough. You can hide some things in there. You know, some people already have that. Mine's not deep enough, though. I can't stick things in there. Daughter's birthday was the 9th. Can you give her a happy... Oh, was the 9th caller, I think? Anyway, can you give a happy birthday to Harper, turning 11 years old today? Happy birthday, Harper! Hope you have a great birthday today. Joey, I'm sorry, no rides yet, because we couldn't get the motors, so if you know anyone, or if Hits listeners have a crotch rocket or snowmobile they want to sell for cheap to be put in something awesome, please let me know. This is from, I don't know your name, but your contact is saved as Test Dummy. And yeah, you had some plans for mounting the engine in a cross cart with the boys. 200 HP, 1200cc Ski-Doo engine in a single-seater race cart. And I asked if I could ride it. You said yes. So I appreciate that. I'll still take that offer. Once you do get an engine for this cart, I'm in. If you can help the man out, Test Dummy would be very appreciative of that. Can you play a bit of that mashup again from yesterday, please?
1: Yeah.
0: Yeah, I can pull it up. So we're playing the mashup game. For Bring Me the Horizon tickets, where I mashed two songs together, and yesterday I did Iron Maiden's The Trooper with Michael Jackson's Beat It.

0: Pretty cool, eh? Yeah, I'll get a different matchup for you around 5:30 when we do a contest for those Bring Me the Horizon tickets. Joey, have you and your bands ever had an offer that was so ridiculous that the band was like, do they think we are dumb? That's from Corey. No, nothing crazy. We've been on bills, though, where we're the only death metal band. And I guess some of the bills have been like maybe a little softer than us. Just not as heavy, I guess, as us. And I don't know, I just think sometimes, like, have you heard our music? You sure this is going to go well? And usually they've all gone very well, actually. It's interesting when we play those shows that aren't death metal shows. And we're like, oh boy, I hope they like us. Hope we don't scare everybody out of the building. But those shows have actually gone really well. So, yeah, that's about it. Someone says a whistling belly button. No, I find that so funny. Yeah, I guess that could be a good function. You could make your belly button whistle. Wow, that's awesome. Julie says, I have a large electric scooter, if that helps the guy. All right, test dummy. There's a large electric scooter. Maybe that engine will help you with your go-kart endeavors. The mashup was actually fire. Nicely done. That's from Natalie Mississauga. Yeah, I'll get another one for you. Around 5:30, we'll get a different mashup. If you can tell me the two artists and two song titles, you'll win those final Bring Me the Horizon tickets. And finally, Joey, what band shirt are you wearing today? Acid Witch. I'm wearing that band's t-shirt. Whistling Belly Button is a cool band name. It is. It's so funny. All right, thanks for all the texts at 977-977 for the Ghost Host.
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8: NTO has confirmed that the Toronto bound QEW at Fairview has indeed a stalled truck blocking the right lane. We're seeing heavy delays all the way back from Centennial Parkway. At least some good news in town. The problem over at Glen Ridge north of Glen Morris has been cleared, and the usual spots of city streets around Niagara region are delayed with volume. On the Welland Canal, the Lakeshore and Highway 20 bridges are raised. There's no shortcut for saving time, but saving money is simple. 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

Motley Crue showed at the Devil, Southern Ontario's best rock, 97.7 Hits FM. What's going on? I'm Joey Bricks. Saw a fire truck today. It's not the end of it. Imagine if it was, though. It's just, I saw a fire truck. That's it. That's the whole break. Moving on to the next song. No, but I saw a fire truck today. I was driving, and you know, had its lights on, doing the whoop whoop, driving down the street. And as a upstanding citizen that we all are, you see the fire truck or any emergency service vehicle, their lights on, pull over. That's what you do. That's what you're taught the first day you learned how to get behind a wheel. So yeah, that happened. Fire truck was driving past me, saw the lights, pulled over to the shoulder of the road, as did the car in front of me. The car behind me, though, said, no way. I'm the main character. Everyone else is just an NPC, and just kept on driving. Went all around the cars that pulled over on the shoulder and just kept driving. You know you don't do that. Everyone knows that's a big mistake when you're driving on the road. And I kept on thinking the whole time, what was that person thinking? You ever think about that? Whenever the person doesn't pull over on the side of the road when there's an emergency service going past you, and you just think, what was that person thinking? You could give them the benefit of the doubt and just, you know, a little whoopsie. And as they're driving by, they go, oh, I forgot to pull over. Or just, you know, no care in the world. Again, main character syndrome. I don't need to pull over. I'm going to keep on going. I got places to be. But also, I started mainly thinking about the person driving that emergency vehicle. Whether it's a police officer, paramedic, or firefighter. What do they think about when someone doesn't pull over and they're just driving past the emergency vehicles, scooting by all the cars that have pulled over on the side of the road? What are the emergency services people thinking? Like, oh, Dan, look, there's another idiot. Or just, like, did they get fuming and start yelling? You're supposed to pull over! I don't know. I would actually really like to know. So if any emergency service drivers are listening, or you know anybody that is an emergency service personnel, what are you thinking when that person just has no care in the world, main character syndrome, just keep on driving right by everybody when no one pulls over, when everyone else is pulling over on the side of the road and they just decide not to and keep on going? What are they thinking? Let me know. Shoot me a text, 977-977, if you can help me out with this. I just kept thinking about that the whole time. What are they thinking? Anyway, you see those lights? Pull over on the side of the road. Here's Nickelback on Hits FM.

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7: MTO has confirmed that the Toronto Van QEW at Fairview has indeed a stalled truck blocking the right lane. We're seeing heavy delays all the way back from Centennial Parkway. At least some good news in town. The problem over at Glen Ridge north of Glen Morris has been cleared, and the usual spots of city streets around Niagara Region are delayed with volume. On the Welland Canal, the Lakeshore and Highway 20 bridges are raised. 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

in this mashup. 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Give me a call. We are playing for those Bring Me the Horizon tickets. Coming up next, right after A Theory of a Dead Man. 905-688-9797. 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

0: Theory of a Dead Man, Santa Monica, Southern Ontario's best rock, 97.7 Hits FM. I'm Joey Briggs, hanging out with you, and we're doing the mashup game again. It's the only thing I can come up with right now. I'm sure I can come up with something better, but for now it's the mashup game, because it's a game where I mash up two songs together. Vocals from one song onto the instruments of another song. You tell me the two artists and the two songs. If you get it right, you are going to win a pair of tickets to see Bring Me the Horizon. That's on October 3rd in Hamilton at TD Coliseum. Let's meet our first contestant. We got Diana with us. Diana, how are you today?
1: Hi, I'm good.
0: Excellent. Getting ready for the weekend? Any big plans?
1: Yes. It's my son's end of soccer season.
0: Oh, it's the end of the season, eh? When's that, tomorrow or tonight?
1: Sunday.

0: On Sunday. Okay, well, good luck to your son. Hopefully finishes off the season with a big win and get a goal right there. And Diana, hopefully, right now, I can give you some Bring Me the Horizon tickets. So, do you know what's going on here? Can you you understand you got to give me two bands and two songs with this mashup? We've been playing this game all week. I'll play you a new mashup. This is a brand new one. And you just have to give me the two songs and the two bands. Are you ready?
1: Yeah.
0: All right, Diana. Here we go.

0: What do you think, Diana? Got vocals from one band onto the instruments of another band. Two songs, two artists. Who are they?
1: Can I play it? Can I hear one more time?
0: One more time, yeah, absolutely. What do you think, Diana?
1: Okay, so the first one is Lonely of Lonely, My Heart. And the second one is Deal Rainbow in the Dark by Yes Band.
0: Ah, you were so close, but no, that is incorrect. So close, though. Thanks, Diana. I hope you have a great weekend.
1: Oh, thank you.
0: Thank you. You take care.
2: Come on.
0: Oh, so close. All right, moving on now to Ryan. Ryan, you still with me?
3: Yeah, I still am, sir.
0: Hey, man, did you hear that mashup?
3: Yeah, can I hear it one last time?
0: Yeah, you sure can. Hold on, here we go.

0: What do you think, Ryan?
1: Okay, the lyric is Beatles. Now I'm blanking. Rainbow in the Dark.
0: Dio, Rainbow in the Dark.
1: And the second one, Yes. The band, Yes.
0: The band, Yes. Sorry, you're cutting out. Give me the song from Yes one more time.
1: Owner of a Lonely Heart.
0: Owner of a Lonely Heart by Yes. There we go. Yes, that is correct. Dio, Rainbow in the Dark. Yes, Owner of a Lonely Heart. Those are the two songs right there for the matchup. Ryan, you got it right. Well done. You got yourself some tickets to go see Bring Me the Horizon. Well done.
2: Awesome.
0: Thanks, man. Well done. You hang on the line. I will get all your information to send the tickets.
2: Sounds good.
0: Thanks very much. There we go. So close for Diana, but Ryan picked up the rebound right there, got himself a win. There we go. Owner of a Lonely Heart by Yes, and Dio, Rainbow in the Dark. So congratulations to all the winners this week for those Bring Me the Horizon tickets. Again, that's October 3rd in Hamilton at TD Coliseum. Enjoy the concert. Let's get one of the songs right now, though. This is Owner of a Lonely Heart by Yes on 97.7 Hits FM.

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1: 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And of course, always top them just the way you like. 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
8: Toronto bound on the QBW at Fairview, still dealing with a stalled truck in the right lane, causing big delays all the way back from Casablanca Boulevard. Fort Erie bound QBW very slow from Bronte, going all the way through the Burlington Skyway Bridge, but it looks pretty good going to and from Niagara region at this time. Over to the Welland Canal, the Clarence Street Bridge is raised and the Highway 20 Bridge is raising soon. 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

Everclear, father of my 97.7 Hits FM. What's going on? Hope you're feeling well. I am Joey Bricks, hanging out with you. And coming up after the break, I got your rock news. Few things to go over. Going to talk about Alice Cooper, Def Leppard, and Slipknot. But before we get to today's rock news, something heavy to pump you up for the weekend. A Taste of Metal is coming up next, right after Finger 11. Falling on Southern Ontario's best rock 97.7 Hits FM.

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1: Oh yeah, it's time for A Taste of Metal. I'm Joey Briggs. Every Saturday night, I do a show called Metal After Midnight. That's 12 till 2 a.m., 2 hours with only heavy metal. But on Fridays, I like to set you up for the weekend with A Taste of Metal. Now, the band we're going with today has probably one of the best band names of all time. The Sword. But what a cool band name. Like, it's right up there with The Killers. I know The Killers, like, they're not a metal band, obviously, but still, it's a great name. It's cool because it's, you know, you hear the band The Killers, and you're like, oh, these guys must be like a thrash metal band, but it's totally not. It took away a good band metal name for a good band name for a metal band. But yeah, the Sword is definitely up there when it comes for great band names. And The Sword, they're just like traditional heavy metal mixed with some stoner doom. Stoner doom was made popular by, of course, the godfathers of heavy metal, Black Sabbath. That slow, sludging style of riffing that is groovy, yet still heavy. This is off The Sword's debut 2006 record, Age of Winters. The breakdown in the song is awesome. It just keeps on going. When you think it's going to end, it gets heavier. Somehow, some way, The Sword makes it happen. Your Taste of Metal is The Sword with Freya, 97.7 Hits FM.

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1: Toronto bound on the QBW at Fairview, still dealing with a stalled truck in the right lane, causing big delays all the way back from Casablanca Boulevard. Fort Erie bound QBW very slow from Bronte, going all the way through the Burlington Skyway Bridge, but it looks pretty good going to and from Niagara region at this time. Over to the Welland Canal, the Clarence Street Bridge is raised and the Highway 20 Bridge is raising soon. 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

right, the rock news starts with Alice Cooper. Alice Cooper has joined forces with Criss Angel, and they just released an exclusive video from their recent Welcome to Our Nightmare shows, the first ever visuals made available. Alice Cooper has revealed that Nita Strauss will be joining his band for the upcoming Welcome to Our Nightmare shows in Las Vegas with Criss Angel on November 27th to 28th and December 4th to 5th at the Criss Angel Theater at Planet Hollywood. Something a little bit closer, though, in the near future, you can catch Alice Cooper in Niagara Falls at the OLG stage on September 22nd. Also for the rock news, Def Leppard have announced a new documentary hitting theaters. Long Live Def Leppard, a complete and all-access account of the epic journey the band has taken from its humble beginnings in the UK to a global fandom that continues to this day. Long Live Def Leppard is slated for an early 2027 release in theaters. And finally, for the rock news, Slipknot guitarist Jim Root says the group's new single, Arsenal, is not really a representative of the music he and his bandmates are working on for their upcoming record. He can

0: Royal Blood, Figure It Out on 97.7 Hits FM. And that wraps it up for me today. Thank you for hanging out with me. I appreciate you taking the time to listen to the show Hits Nation on a Let's Go Friday. And let's kick off this weekend. 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You got to be the 10th caller, though. Starting on Monday with the Soper and Brown Show at 6:10, then again with the boys at 8:10, then with Ashley at 11:10, finally with me at 3:10. And I hope you have a great weekend. Looks like it's going to be pretty sunny this weekend. Enjoy the weather. We got Supercrawl happening in Hamilton this weekend. I'll be there tomorrow after my band is done recording, just down the street from James Street, where Supercrawl is happening in Hamilton. So I'll see you in Hamilton tomorrow. And also on Saturday night, it's Metal After Midnight, 12 till 2 a.m., 2 hours with only heavy metal. Whatever you're doing this weekend, hope you have a great time. I'll catch you on Monday in the afternoon. You enjoy the rest of your night, and as always, you be safe, be cool, have fun. I'm Joey Bricks, hitting the Bricks. Let's go Friday!
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9: Good news on the Toronto-bound QEW at Fairview. That stalled vehicle has finally been taken away, but we're still seeing very heavy residual delays all the way back from Casablanca Boulevard. And we're also still dealing with a lot of heavy delays on the 40-rebound QEW from Appleby Line going all the way through the Burlington Skyway. But the major highways going to and from Niagara region are all looking good right now. 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Offer ends September 22nd with 97.7 Hits FM traffic. 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
1: I have to ask you a question, Carl.
2: Yep.
1: Were you in Franklin, Tennessee, possibly?
2: What
1: recently?
2: Day?
1: What day? Well, because there's a man who brandished a weapon while fleeing with cash and robbing a McDonald's recently. But he was wearing a WWE blanket while he did it.
2: A blanket?
1: That's right. By the way, this is from the newspaper. The Tennessean.
2: The Tennessean? Yep.
1: Yeah. Mm-hmm. The Tennessean says a suspect in a WWE blanket, he's wrapped in a blanket, robbed a McDonald's in Franklin, Tennessee. His name? Well, of course, it's William Bartholomew.
2: Oh, there you go.
1: William Bartholomew.
2: He's a Bill Bart.
1: Brandished a weapon, fleeing with cash in a white Kia Soul. Now, we know you do drive a Subaru.
2: Let's be clear. This guy had a Kia Soul just waiting outside. Why was he wearing the blanket? Like, over his head as a disguise, or?
1: Yeah.
2: When I hear wearing a blanket, I assume he was wearing the blanket when he came in to keep himself warm or something, as opposed to a guy in his own getaway vehicle.
1: The public is being warned not to approach Bartholomew. You never should approach a wrestling fan, by the way. Get all freaked out. A reward is being offered for any information leading to his arrest. So
2: there you go.
1: He hasn't been found yet. But he's on camera. Like, he didn't walk in with a mask, anything. No. He walked in plain clothes, wrapped in a WWE blanket with a gun, and walked out. They know who he is. They have his name. They just have to find him.
2: Now, my follow-up is going to be, I'm going to have to look this up, is what character was he wrapped in?
1: Yeah.
2: I need to know what character.
1: I was actually wondering that myself.
2: I'm going to dig into that and see if I can find it here, but yeah. That's interesting.
1: I was actually wondering that myself. Whoops, I just hit the wrong button. There we go.
2: Armed robbery. 52-year-old. A 52-year-old wrapped in a WWE blanket.
1: Oh, no.
2: That's special.
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1: Rotherham is where we're going, which I believe this is in the UK, because this is a BBC article.
2: Okay.
1: So it leads me to believe it's somewhere in the UK.
2: Okay.
1: Rotherham.
2: Rotherham.
1: Okay, Rotherham.
2: They would say Rotherham, wouldn't they?
1: Probably.
2: Yeah.
1: Rotherham, this man, his name is Ron Croker.
2: Ron Croker.
1: He decided, I'm robbing somebody at this laundromat.
2: I can't cover this dude's face.
1: Coin-operated laundromat, okay? Yeah. They don't even have people on site.
2: Yeah.
1: 24/7 coin-operated laundromat. He busted in, and he ran up to a guy, 84-year-old man, and said, give me your wallet right now. And you want to know what happened next, Carl?
2: Gave him his wallet?
1: He got the snot beat out of him by an 84-year-old man.
2: Oh. You know what? The man with the eyes there is Lloyd Smith. Mr. Croker was our 84-year-old pensioner.
1: Oh, pardon me.
2: There you go.
1: Pardon me. You're correct.
2: This is Lloyd Smith.
1: Lloyd Smith is the good one.
2: That guy's 42.
1: That's right.
2: That guy's only 2 years older than me, Matt. Put that together. That's a tough 42. Yeah,
1: you're correct. Lloyd Smith is the man in question here. Ron Croker, 84-year-old man, fought back. He was holding a pair of pants at the time. He wrapped the pants around his arms because I suppose Lloyd Smith here had a knife and rushed him, bull rushed him, pushed him out of the laundromat, beat the snot out of him. Lloyd Smith ran off. Eventually, they were able to find him, and he was promptly arrested.
2: It says here, Croker told members of the BBC, I had worked all my life for his money and decided Smith was not having it.
1: Incredible. It's fantastic.
2: Oh, that's great stuff.
1: That's fantastic stuff.
2: That's great stuff.
1: I love it. Oh, I'm glad he got the piss beaten out of him and he got arrested.
2: Man, that's a hard 42.
1: And that story, if it's in the news now, you can try and lie about it in prison. At some point, it's going to come out.
2: It's going to come out.
1: Yeah, you got the snot beat out of you by an 84-year-old man in a laundromat.
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